Louis-Philippe Marsolet on horn with Les Violons du Roi, the final movement from the Horn Concerto No. 3 by Mozart. We heard Freedom from a suite called Song of Nymphs for Solo Harp by Marian Mazetic. Carolyn Leonardelli was the soloist there, and we started off with the Oslo Philharmonic under Klaus Makela, the Presto from the Symphony No. 6 in B minor by Dmitri Shostakovich. You're listening to A Little Night Music. I'm Kathleen Kajioka, and it's time for our Composer of the Week. Every week, I throw the spotlight on a different composer, and at around about this time, just after 8 o'clock, we have a listen to some of their music, I tell you about their lives, and we get to know them just a little bit better. This week, we are getting to know the most celebrated composer in his lifetime in the Baroque era, that being not Johann Sebastian Bach, not even George Frederick Handel. It was Georg Philipp Telemann, and we left him yesterday in school, where, despite his parents' ardent wishes to the contrary, his musical life was flourishing. Telemann never became the lawyer they'd hoped he'd be, although despite his abundant extracurricular musical activities, he still managed to graduate third in a class of 150. Now, Telemann's success as a composer was immediate. At 21, he was already the director of the opera house in Leipzig and became organist and music director of that town's new church. And Telemann's increasing presence in Leipzig's music scene was quite threatening to one of his colleagues, Johann Kuhnau, who was

the town's chief musician, and Johann Sebastian Bach's predecessor there. Now, that conflict caused Telemann to move on. No worries for him, though. He quickly found a new post, this time in Poland, in the court of Count Erdmann II of prominence at Sorau. But war broke out a year later, and Telemann had to move again. But not before Poland left an indelible mark on the 24-year-old composer. This is where we can see what an amazing sponge Telemann was. Nothing came within his earshot without being integrated into his writing. And maybe it's because he wasn't laden with the strict rules of a formal music education, or maybe it's because he simply had a very open mind. Certainly, it was at least in part because his boundless creative spirit couldn't resist trying on new sources of inspiration. Polish music became a permanent resource for Telemann, who said that one afternoon listening to their street musicians offered enough ideas to last a lifetime. And it's one of the ingredients that would make up what's known as the German mixed style that Telemann essentially founded and which others like Bach embraced. Now, this is a great example of how the genius of Telemann lies in the earthly and earthy. No better example than this movement from his Polish concerto, little asterisk here. The Polish influence, though, is not always overtly named by Telemann. It's very often there, but in this case, he makes direct reference because this suite acknowledges all kinds of Polish music, from court dances like the Polonaise to the music of the street. This movement definitely has the feeling of the latter, of a street band playing off the back of a hay wagon by a village bonfire. At least that's how I hear it.

direct product of Telemann's year in Poland early on in his career. Huge influence Polish music had on our composer of the week. That was from his Polish concerto, the second movement played by my group Ensemble Masque, definitely inspired by Poland's street musicians at the time. As I said, Telemann had a very open mind and could turn really anything into music. And he is actually quoted as saying, "A good composer should be able to set public notices to music." I wouldn't be surprised if in his abundant repertoire we actually find exactly that. We certainly find him setting Frog Song to music.

from our composer of the week, for whom any sound was fair game. That was the opening movement from his violin concerto known as Frogs. Pavlo Beznosiuk was a soloist with the New London Consort. But lest we fall into thinking that Telemann was all pranks and jokes, let's hear this sublime opening movement from his violin concerto in A minor. Here's Isabel Faust with the Academy for Altmusik Berlin.

0: The virtually operatic opening movement from the Violin Concerto in A Minor by our composer of the week, Georg Philipp Telemann. Isabel Faust on violin with the Academy for Alte Musik Berlin. We will continue getting to know the life and amazing music of Georg Philipp Telemann tomorrow, just after 8 o'clock. A Little Night Music continues with choral music by Gabrielle Fauré.
1: Hi, I'm Heather, Chief Book Lover at Indigo, and we're on a mission to inspire you to read more and scroll less with books that grab you from the very first page. And The Pirate Queen by Ariel Lahan will do just that. Set in 16th century Ireland and based on the true story of legendary chieftain Grace O'Malley, this is a captivating saga of one woman's passion to carve a path in a man's world. Read more and scroll less with Indigo.
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One of the most sublime voices of the 20th century, soprano Victoria de Los Angeles with the Elizabeth Brasseur Choir singing the Pie Jesu from Gabriel Fauré's Requiem. 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The music of Brahms is next. James Ennis and Andrew Armstrong with a movement from the Violin Sonata No. 2.

0: Marcus Kalinko and the Paris Opera Orchestra with the Danse Profane by Claude Debussy. That followed the third movement from the Violin Sonata No. 2 in A, Opus 100, the Allegretto Grazioso by Johannes Brahms, James Ennis, and Andrew Armstrong. You're listening to A Little Night Music. I'm Kathleen Kajioka. Some Joseph Joachim is coming up, and then we're going to hear from Gershwin's Piano Concerto.
1: I'm Alexa Petrenko, inviting you to join me this Sunday night at the opera at 9. 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Joan Sutherland sings the fantastic title role with Carlo Bergonzi as her lover Alfredo and Robert Merrill as his disapproving father Germont. That's Verdi's La Traviata this Sunday night at the opera at 9. From the New Classical FM, beautiful music for a crazy world.
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We heard from Johannes Brahms before the commercial break, and now we just heard from his best friend, violinist Josef Joachim, his Notturno Opus 12, played by Daniel Hope with the Royal Stockholm Philharmonic Orchestra. Well, coming up next on A Little Night Music, we turn to Carl Goldmark and his violin concerto in A minor, Suye Park, with the Berlin Radio Orchestra. Here's the Andante.

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Keeping it cool on A Little Night Music. That was the Andante from the Flute Quintet by Kulau, Jean-Pierre Rampal with the Juilliard String Quartet. And before that, another Andante, the second movement from the Violin Concerto No. 1 in A Minor by Carl Goldmark. Suye Park was joined by the Berlin Radio Orchestra. Well, after all that calm, it's time to, disrupt, because it is that special time of the week, Wednesday after 9, time for our midweek pick-me-up, something bright, something bold to carry us through to the weekend. And we are getting going with a bang. This is the Allegro Agitato. Needs no explanation, does it? Allegro Agitato from the Piano Concerto in F. Jean-Yves Thibaudet with the Baltimore Symphony.

0: our midweek pick-me-up this week on A Little Night Music. We just heard España by Emmanuel Chabrier, the TSO led by Andrew Davis, and before that, the final movement, the Allegro Agitato from Gershwin's Piano Concerto in F featuring Jean-Yves Thibaudet with the Baltimore Symphony Orchestra led by Maren Alsop. You're listening to A Little Night Music. I'm Kathleen Kajioka, raring to go. Some Mikis Theodorakis coming up next, and then Víkingur Ólafsson will play Bach.
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They say that the waning moon is a low energy time, introspective, a bit sleepy, and I should monitor myself to see if my programming follows that energetic pattern of the moon, it being really the end of the old moon right now, and with the exception of our midweek pick-me-ups, it's been a pretty mellow show. I'm enjoying it. I hope you are too. That was The Love Dance from the Carnival Ballet Suite by Mikis Theodorakis, the Philharmonia Orchestra on that recording, and continuing now in a similar vein with some solo keyboard music by Bach, here's Víkingur Ólafsson.

0: Surprisingly satisfying, that little movement by Vivaldi, because there's nothing terribly complex going on. It's just one set of ideas repeated at different pitch levels. Like some pop songs can be. Just, that's enough, you know? That was the opening movement from the Concerto in G Minor, Venice Baroque Orchestra, led by Andrea Marcon. Before that, Víkingur Ólafsson with a cantata, the keyboard transcription of a cantata, BWV 12 by Johann Sebastian Bach. You're listening to A Little Night Music. I'm Kathleen Kajioka. John Field coming up. And then music for cello by Gerald Finzi.
1: 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And celebrated actor Sir Anthony Hopkins turns to his first love, music composition. Life is a Dream with conductor Gustavo Dudamel and the Philharmonia Orchestra. 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Hey, it's Mark Wigmore. 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

On the new classical FM, the Sehnsucht Walzer by John Field, one of those wonderful German words that have very specific meaning. Sehnsucht meaning the inconsolable longing in the human heart for we know not what. Turning now to Gerald Finzi and the serene music for cello. The slow movement, the Andante Quieto from his cello concerto featuring Raphael Wolfisch and the Royal Liverpool Philharmonic.

Raphael Wolfish and the Royal Liverpool Philharmonic with the Andante Quieto from Gerald Finzi's Cello Concerto on the New Classical FM. Well, it really has been a mellow night here on A Little Night Music. Waning moon style, I say, time when the energy is low, is quiet. Don't worry, it will pick up again late tomorrow night when the moon is new. And in fact, it's going to pick up right now as we turn to Beethoven and his Choral Fantasy Opus 80, which was conceived as the grand finale of a big concert that Beethoven was producing that included the premieres of his symphonies number 5 and 6. There was choral music in there, there was solo piano music, and in the end, everyone all comes together. So it starts off mellow and quiet enough with solo piano, but take it from me, it's going to get a lot busier.

0: I told you it would get busy. That was the Choral Fantasy Opus 80 by Beethoven, beginning with Le Fauve Asnes all alone on the piano and gradually adding more and more forces until we get the full choir and soloist treatment a la Symphony No. 9. But this may be a little bit of a precursor, a bit of a sketch before he wrote that epic symphony. Le Fauve Asnes joined by the Prague Philharmonic Choir and Mahler Chamber Orchestra. You're listening to A Little Night Music. I'm Kathleen Kajioka. Still to come, tonight's pick from the Kajioka Collection.
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I Salonisti with a Suite Mignon by Jean Sibelius on the New Classical FM. You're listening to A Little Night Music, where it's time for tonight's pick from the Kajioka collection. This is where I draw from particular favorite composers, performers, repertoire. Tonight we're going to hear from Bruce Liu's latest album called Lunaris on Deutsche Grammophon. It's a nocturnal journey that includes this beautiful performance of Claude Debussy's Reverie, a familiar enough piano piece, but listening closely, I am so struck by how independent the two hands are, the right from the left. If you really listen closely and are waiting for them to line up as if coming from the same brain, there are so many times when they very poetically are distant from each other, even in the very first phrase. It's quite cool. Bruce Liu.

0: Tonight's pick from the Kajioka Collection, Reverie by Claude Debussy, Canadian pianist Bruce Liu bringing such a wonderful rhythmic freedom in addition to his ethereal tone at the piano. You're listening to A Little Night Music. I'm Kathleen Kajioka. Guitarist Miloš Karadalić will have our last notes tonight.
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Andaluza from the Spanish Dances of Enrique Granados. That was Miloš Karadalić on guitar. And that brings us to the end of this edition of A Little Night Music. I'm Kathleen Kajioka. Thank you so much for listening. Stay with us. Nocturne is next. Music and poetry hosted by Marilyn Lightstone right here on the New Classical FM. 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

0: When the world feels filled with conflict, it's comforting to return to a place where love, kindness, and family come first. The original, beloved Little House on the Prairie is back on Vision TV. Rediscover the heartwarming stories of Walnut Grove that have touched generations.
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I'm Marilyn Lightstone, your host here at Nocturne from the New Classical 96.3 FM. Tonight's first selection will be the Intermezzo from the Piano Quintet in G Minor of John Sibelius, whose dates are 1865 to 1957. This was a fellow whose music actually played an immense role in the formation of the Finnish national identity, to such an extent that at one time, his image was once featured on the Finnish 100 mark bill. I'm kind of curious to know what sort of money that represented. I mean, was he a $5 bill, a tenner, a loony? Anyway, 93 years he lived, a long life. Well, I do hope he enjoyed some happiness during that time, because I've seen a number of portraits of Sibelius during the course of my little digabout, and in all of them he looks absolutely grim. Perhaps that's because he doesn't seem to have been very productive once he passed his 60th birthday. The Piano Quintet in G Minor, performed by pianist Erik T. Tavastierna, who was accompanied by the Sibelius Academy Quartet.

Frédéric Chopin's Ballade No. 1 in G minor, Opus 23, dear listener, performed for us by Janusz Olejniczak. Before which we heard the Sibelius Academy Quartet, featuring Eric T. Tawasjerna on the piano. They gave us their mentor's piano quintet in G minor, the Intermezzo. I'm Marilyn Lightstone, and I'm so happy you've decided to spend some time with us here at Nocturne from the new Classical 96.3 FM. We're for 2 whole hours each night, interrupted by only the tiniest of breaks. We play the sweetest music either side of midnight, and read a poem or two, and sometimes just fool around within our classical framework, of course. It's in that spirit that I'm going to read you something by Ogden Nash, whose dates are 1902 to 1971. It's called, "So That's Who I Remind Me Of." When I consider men of golden talents, I'm delighted, in my introverted way, to discover, as I'm drawing up the balance, how much we have in common, I and they. Like Burns, I have a weakness for the bottle. Like Shakespeare, little Latin and less Greek. I bite my fingernails like Aristotle. Like Thackeray, I have a snobbish streak. I'm afflicted with the vanity of Byron. I've inherited the spitefulness of Pope. Like Petrarch, I'm a sucker for a siren. Like Milton, I've a tendency to mope. In comparison with men of golden talents, I am all a man of talent ought to be. I resemble every genius in his vice, however heinous, yet I write so much like me. Ogden Nash. You can always rely on Ogden Nash. Coming up next, we'll hear harpist emerita Erica Goodman in The Harmonious Blacksmith by George Frederick Handel.

The Adagio Non Troppo, dear listener, of Johannes Brahms' Serenade No. 1 in D, Opus 11. Yoel Levy leading the Atlanta Symphony Orchestra. Before which, the Russian State Symphony Orchestra, led by Valery Polyansky, gave us Sergei Rachmaninoff's Great Ektenia from his Liturgy of St. John Chrysostom, Opus 31. The Great Ektenia officially belongs to the Russian Church, of course, but I thought phrases like the following might do for all of us. So, priest, for healthful seasons, for abundance of the fruits of the earth, and for peaceful times, let us pray to the Lord. Choir, Lord, have mercy. Priest, for travelers by sea, by land, and by air, for the sick and the suffering, for captives and their salvation, let us pray to the Lord. Choir, Lord, have mercy. Priest, for our deliverance from all tribulation, wrath, anger, danger, necessity, let us pray to the Lord. Choir, Lord, have mercy. Priest, help us, save us, have mercy on us, and keep us, O God, by thy grace. Choir, Lord, have mercy. I say amen to that. First up in the set, we heard George Frideric Handel's The Harmonious Blacksmith. The harpist, or harper, as John Vandriel sometimes calls her, Erica Goodman. And you're absolutely correct. It's email address time. mlightstone@classical963fm.com. Coming up, more great music. No surprise there, is it? Alexander Glazunov's Meditation, Opus 32.

0: Gerald Finzi's Eclogue, William Boughton conducting the English String Orchestra as they accompanied pianist Martin Jones. Just lovely. Prior to which, we heard the magnificent Marilyn Horn in Somewhere, from Leonard Bernstein's classic, and based on a classic, West Side Story. And before that, Alexander Glazunov's Meditation Opus 32, with master violinist Itzhak Perlman and Lawrence Foster conducting the Abbey Road Ensemble. I'm Marilyn Lightstone, and we'll be taking a wee break shortly, after which we will return for much, much more of the music you love best in hour number two of Nocturne, beginning with Erik Satie's Gymnopédie number 1. To take us there, this little parable by Lebanese mystic, poet, dramatist, and artist Khalil Gibran, or Gibran if you prefer, whose dates are 1883 to 1931. It will strike a note with all of you who, like myself, love the way you earn your daily bread. When you work, you are a flute through whose heart the whispering of the hours turns to music. To love life through labor is to be intimate with life's inmost secret. All work is empty, save when there is love. For work is love made visible.
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Well, hello again. I'm Marilyn Lightstone, and thank you for standing by to rejoin me here at Nocturne from the New Classical 96.3 FM, where the Mozart Orchestra, under the direction of Davis Jerome, just gave us the charming adagio from William Herschel's Oboe Concerto in C, featuring oboist Richard Woodhams. Bringing us back from the break, Tim Story and his synths, his synthesizers, in a delicious cover of Erik Satie's Gymnopédie No. 1. Tim also favored us in his performances on cello and oboe. Nice to be so talented. A poem, I think. It's been a while. This one's slightly oddish, but charming all the same. See what you make out of it. It's a translation of the work of Polish poet Czesław Miłosz, and it's called I Starve My Belly for a Sublime Purpose. 3 days I starve my belly so that it learns to eat the sun. I say to it, Belly, I am ashamed of you. You must spiritualize yourself. You must eat the sun. The belly keeps silent for 3 days. It's not easy to waken in it higher aspirations. Yet I hope for the best. This morning, tanning myself on the beach, I noticed that little by little, it begins to shine. And interesting people, the Poles. Now for some music. Stephen Huff, as it happens, performing most fittingly, after our Polish poem, Jan Ignatz Paderewski's Nocturne in B-flat, Opus 18, Number 4. The following will demonstrate how very much a 21st century performer is Mr. Huff. A concert pianist by night, his interests include theology, art, hats, puddings, and writing about them. He also twitters and, obligatory in the here and now, has his own website. Let's go. Stephen Huff playing Paderewski.

Always such a joy to welcome back that piece. Franz Schubert's Octet in F, the Adagio that was, dear listener, performed by the Chamber Players of Canada. Before which, we were blessed with the young voices of Libera, who gave us Johann Sebastian's Air on a G-String.

Oh, is there anything else as blissful as the voice of a boy soprano? First up in the set, Jan Ignatz Paderewski's Nocturne in B-flat, Opus 18, Number 4. Sitting at the keys, Stephen Huff. An interest in puddings, hmm? I wonder how that particular passion came about. I fancy to a pudding myself from time to time. I'm Marilyn Lightstone, and I'm so glad we are keeping company tonight here at Nocturne from the New Classical 96.3 FM. And for that, I do thank you. We haven't yet had anything from my little book of Chinese proverbs, have we, tonight? Oh, didn't think so. Okay. Oh, my. This is not the usual thing we've grown to expect from dear old Confucius of the spring and autumn period, which is roughly a half millennium before the birth of Christ. This is what he said. A gentleman would rescue a man trapped in a well, but he would not jump in himself. He is not perfect, but he is not stupid either. True enough. Thank you for being so sensible, Confucius, but then you always are, aren't you? We'll have the pleasure of hearing the Academy Chamber Ensemble in the Adagio Molto Espressivo of Ludwig van Beethoven's String Quintet in C, Opus 29.

A lovely thing by Arthur Honegger, the Pastorale d'été, dear listener, the summer pastorale. Michel Plasson conducting the Toulouse Capital Orchestra. Before which, we heard Night Song, Chanson de Nuit by Edward Elgar, James Judd at the helm of the New Zealand Symphony. Leading the way in this, our very last set tonight on Nocturne, Ludwig van Beethoven's String Quintet in C, Opus 29, the Adagio Molto Espressivo, performed for us by the great Academy Chamber Ensemble, who've been going strong for some 43 years now. Stamina, that's what counts in the end. Though ours here at Nocturne, I must admit, is somewhat ebbing. And what's more, we're fresh out of music. Still, you know that we'll be back tomorrow, same time, same place, with an overflowing armful of the music you love best. Before I, yes, you can say it with me, slip away into the night, let's find us our traditional Nocturne musical

0: think I'll hit the internet. 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Oh, yes, here's a short one, but a good one, from Igor Stravinsky, who said, "I haven't understood a bar of music in my life, but I felt it." Good man.
1: 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Until we meet again, I'm Marilyn Lightstone.

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0: Good morning. You can certainly feel the effect of a short week. Somehow it's already Thursday and the weekend is coming into view. This is Classical Mornings on the new Classical FM. It's Thursday, September 10th. I'm Jean Stillwell. So I had a little fun while preparing today's program and turned it into a musical race around the world. Austria crosses the finish line with the most pieces, followed by Germany and France, but the Spanish-speaking world makes a very strong showing too, with music from Spain, Mexico, and Argentina. Italy's represented as well, although rather modestly today. So we'll travel through countries and musical eras across the morning, but first, let's find out what's happening closer to home. Lisa Edwards has traffic, followed by Jeremy Logan and the 6 o'clock news.
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2: Well, we've got problems on the go on the east and westbound major Mac ramps to the southbound 427. Lanes are closed. Again, a crash cleanup still underway. We've also got a little bit of construction still eastbound on the 401 in the collectors at Mavis. Three left lanes blocked. Your north and southbound here, Ontario ramps to the eastbound 401 are closed. And again, eastbound 401 Express at Victoria Park, right lane maintenance transfers at Warden and Kennedy are shut down. And westbound 401 at Westney, three left lanes blocked. Needing an oil change or maintenance check? Drop into Mr. Lou Plus Tires. No appointment needed before you hit the road this summer. Mr. Lou Plus Tires, celebrating 50 years. I'm Lisa Edwards with traffic on the new Classical FM.
3: Thank you, Lisa. Dan, good morning. I'm Jeremy Logan with your 6 o'clock news on the new Classical FM. We're at 6 o'clock right now. A mix of sun and cloud is what you can reasonably expect for your Thursday.

0: Thursday, September 10th, a high of 23 degrees right now. It is 18 degrees Celsius in Toronto. In the news, after Olivia Chow launched her re-election campaign at the Danforth Music Hall last night, Toronto mayoral challenger Brad Bradford released a statement. It says Chow has failed Torontonians on crime, cost, and congestion. At her campaign launch, the incumbent mayor lauded her team's accomplishments, such as building new affordable housing units, freezing TTC fares, extending public library hours, and improving 911 wait times. The latest liaison strategy poll of all voters in Toronto has Olivia Chow at 42% support, Bradford at 32%, Chris Alexander at 8%, a different candidate at 1%, and 16% undecided. Anthony Quinn is president of the Zoomers advocacy group CARP and told Fight Back with Libby Znaimer on our sister station Zoomer Radio, CARP members feel differently about this race.
1: It's much closer amongst these older voters. We had Brad Bradford coming in at 41.4% and Olivia Chow at 38.3%. So that's not the scientific polling, but CARP members say that their choice right now is Brad Bradford by a very small margin, with 15% saying they're unsure.
0: Quinn also says the other pollsters are giving Chris Alexander too much of a platform since he continues to receive single-digit support. The election is Monday, October 26th. The Prime Minister is gathering his cabinet today and tomorrow in the Alberta mountain resort town of Banff for closed-door meetings as Donald Trump's trade war intensifies. A statement from Mark Carney's office says ministers at the retreat will hear from guest speakers on the economy, Indigenous partnerships, and international affairs in closed-door sessions. Ukraine's president is in nearby Calgary this morning after Volodymyr Zelensky and his wife arrived there last night after traveling to Iceland and Norway. Zelensky is set to meet with Carney this morning in Calgary before addressing the cabinet meeting in Banff. The Zelenskys are also scheduled to visit Toronto and North Bay before leaving Canada on Friday. Well, amid trade tensions and White House jabs at Canada, the NFL's Border City Buffalo Bills are showing appreciation for their neighbors. It was announced yesterday that the Canadian National Anthem will be played alongside the American Anthem at the Bills' home opener next week. Oh.

O Canada will be performed by Toronto's own Bare Naked Ladies during the pregame. That was BNL performing the national anthem before Game 6 of the 2020 Stanley Cup Final. At the coming Bills game, the Star-Spangled Banner will be sung by American actress Olii Cruvalho. And here in the city, the AC/DC concert scheduled at Toronto's Rogers Stadium next week has been canceled due to last week's storm damage. A statement from venue operator Live Nation says engineers determined that sections of the 50,000 capacity outdoor stadium damaged by last Wednesday's torrential rain and windstorm will need to be removed and rebuilt. Those who purchased tickets for the concert will be fully reimbursed. The September 16th concert was set to be the venue's final show of the 2026 season. On the global markets, Asian shares mixed to end trading today. European stocks are lower, U.S. futures are mixed, and the Canadian dollar is trading at 72.4 cents U.S. In sports, both the Toronto Blue Jays and their AL wildcard rivals, the Cleveland Guardians, are off today after both teams lost on Wednesday. The Jays 2-0 to the Athletics in Sacramento and the Guardians 9-5 to the Orioles in Baltimore. The Jays host the Orioles for 3 starting tomorrow night. Elsewhere, Toronto FC won their game at BMO Field 2-1 against Nashville SC. The Reds next play Saturday when they visit Orlando City. In the season-opening NFL game, the Seattle Seahawks beat the New England Patriots 13-10 in a Super Bowl rematch. And at the U.S. Open Tennis Grand Slam, men's top seed Alexander Zverev is in the Final Four. The French Open champion and Wimbledon runner-up will play his semifinal match tomorrow against Karen Khachanov. And Canada's own

0: Brown, Gabby Dabrowski, and Brazil's Luisa Stefani are out of the women's doubles, losing in the semifinals in a three-set marathon. It is 6:06. Taking a look at your classical FM weather forecast, a mix of sun and cloud for your Thursday, September 10th, a high of 23 degrees. Clear skies tonight with a low of 13, and tomorrow, mainly sunny, and a high of 23. Currently, it is 18 degrees Celsius in Toronto, 19 in Cobourg, 16 in Collingwood. I'm Jeremy Logan. 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

And just like that, Glenn Gould played J.S. Bach's Goldberg Variations, Variation 26. I could almost see the music as I listened, those fast-running lines climbing and descending like ladders, passing from one hand to the other, and all the while, firm vertical chords appear at regular intervals, like bookends, holding that brilliant activity in place. As exhilarating as the flying notes are, what struck me this time was the architecture, the strong vertical framework surrounding all that motion. Welcome to Classical Mornings. I'm Jean Stillwell, and we're turning now to our breakfast brew with Bach, and quite a brew it is. This morning's coffee comes from producer Silvestre Llanos in Cajamarca, Peru. It's a washed coffee from Típica Bourbon and Caturra beans, which the girls have roasted here in Toronto for espresso. It was grown at 1,750 meters in San Jose de Lourdes and comes through the Quada Farm Co-op. The tasting notes begin with juicy nectarine, followed by figs, red grapes, and black plums, with brown sugar sweetness lingering at the end. It may not have the deep richness of my beloved Don't Poke the Bear, but it is fascinating, vibrant, colorful, and full of movement. And that makes it a perfect companion for Bach's Flute Sonata in B minor, BWV 1030, the Presto and Allegro of the final movement, Andrea Oliva is the flautist, with Angela Hewitt at the piano. Now, the flute may be the featured voice, but these two musicians are absolutely equal partners. Angela Hewitt seems to lighten her touch to give the flute room, but even as Bach gives her music every bit as intricate and demanding. The melodies are passed back and forth, the lines intertwine, very Bach. And the whole thing has such charm, color, and buoyancy. It almost sounds as though Bach had enormous fun writing it, and Oliva and Hewitt are perfection together. A juicy Peruvian coffee, Bach at his most playful, and a wonderful lightness of being to begin the day. God bless Bach.

0: The third movement from J.S. Bach's Flute Sonata in B minor with Andrea Oliva, flautist, and Angela Hewitt at the piano. Coming up, we've got music by Manuel Ponce, Estrellita, or Little Star, from the Canciones Mexicanas, with David Garrett, violinist in the Orchestra of the Present. Frank van der Heyden is conducting, but first a traffic update.
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2: The east and westbound major Mack ramps to the southbound 427 are still closed. Again, a collision cleanup in place. And keep in mind, overnight construction. The eastbound 401 collectors at Mavis, three left lanes blocked. North and southbound here, Ontario ramps to the eastbound 401 are closed. And again, westbound 401 at Westney and Ajax, three left lanes blocked for construction. And through Highway 25, two left lanes taken out. 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I'm Lisa Edwards with traffic on the New Classical FM.
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Beautiful music by Fanny Hensel Mendelssohn. Dämmerung senkte sich von oben. Dawn lowered from above. Marie-Yves Scarfon was the pianist with Marina Thibault, violas. Gorgeous colors there. Mm-mm-mm. It is 6:25 on Classical Mornings. I'm Jean Stillwell. Now we're going to turn to the music of Osvaldo Goryov, a piece called Levant, known today as the Middle East. It's a fantasy on a chorus from St. Mark's Passion, with Seruz Krajan at the piano.

Wasn't that wonderful? Osvaldo Gorliov, Levant, Fantasy on a Chorus from the St. Mark's Passion, Levant being the Middle East, with Seruz Krajan at the piano. Fabulous rhythms there. Exciting stuff. 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Fred Victor, helping people rebuild their lives. Now we're going to turn to the music of Carlos Baguer, the slow movement from the Symphony No. 16 in G major, with the London Mozart Players, conducted by Matthias Bamert.

0: Soothing music by Max Steiner, A Summer Place, the theme from that, with the Boston Pops. It's 6:42 on Classical Mornings. I'm your host, Jean Stillwell. We've got music coming up by Mashwitz Sherwin, A Nightingale Sang in Berkeley Square, with Yehudi Menuhin and Stefan Grappelli, violinists. But first, a traffic update.
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2: The 401 eastbound express to collector transfer at Warden. We've got a crash currently in the right lane. And east and westbound major Mack ramps to the southbound 427 are closed. 400 southbound at Highway 89, right lane stall. The 400 southbound ramp to eastbound 401, a right lane collision. And again in Mississauga, the westbound 403 at the 407, a right lane crash. 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
3: 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Joan Sutherland sings the fantastic title role with Carlo Bergonzi as her lover Alfredo and Robert Merrill as his disapproving father Germain. That's Verdi's La Traviata this Sunday night at the Opera at 9. 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

0: Beautiful music by John Williams, Across the Stars, the love theme from Star Wars Episode 2, with La Pietà and the gorgeous sound, the gorgeous warm sound of Angèle Dubois on her violin. We've got a traffic update, and Jeremy Logan has the 7 o'clock news.
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2: Still closures in effect. East and westbound major Mack ramps to the southbound 427 shut down. Again, an overnight crash in the 400 southbound at Highway 89. Stalled vehicle in the right lane. The 400 southbound ramp to eastbound 401. Collision blocking the right lane. And a little bit of good news. Eastbound 401 transfers at Warden. That right lane crash gone. And again, in Mississauga, the 403 westbound of the 407. A crash in the right lane has cleared away. 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Offer ends September 22nd. I'm Lisa Edwards with traffic on the New Classical FM.
3: Thank you, Lisa. And good morning. I'm Jeremy Logan with your 7 o'clock news on the New Classical FM. Where it is 7 o'clock right now. A sun cloud mix for your Thursday, September 10th, with a high of 23 degrees. Right now, it is 16 degrees Celsius in Toronto. In the news, the annual red carpet event known as TIFF gets underway today. The 10-day Toronto International Film Festival begins this evening with Being Human, Sean Hader's latest film about the beginning of the U.S. disability rights movement.
4: They see you in front of the stairs and they think that you're the problem. The stairs are the problem.
5: Who is this person?
3: This year's TIFF also marks the first time the festival will have an official film marketplace where creatives can connect with financiers. TIFF, the market, is years in the making, and it's supported by a $23 million investment from the federal government. It launches as Canada and the United States are embroiled in a trade dispute where film and TV are a sticking point. American negotiators take issue with Canadian rules requiring U.S. streaming companies to make financial contributions toward Canadian content, though the Liberal government has already walked those back to much pushback from the Canadian industry. Dozens of countries will have representatives at TIFF the Market, so CEO

0: CEO Cameron Bailey says it will be an opportunity for Canadians to make deals with partners from all over the world, not just the U.S. In the Toronto mayoral race, incumbent Olivia Chow launched her re-election bid last night at the Danforth Music Hall, touting her first-term accomplishments, such as building new affordable housing units, freezing TTC fares, extending public library hours, and improving 911 wait times. The main mayoral challenger, Brad Bradford, has released a statement saying Olivia Chow has failed Torontonians on crime, costs, and congestion. Anthony Quinn is the president of CARP, the Canadian Association of Retired Persons. He told Fight Back with Libby Znaimer on our sister station, Zoomer Radio, CARP members have weighed in on their five top priorities for the city.
1: It was traffic and gridlock, and they were worried about homelessness and encampments, city spending and accountability, and then crime.
0: And of the CARP members polled in the Toronto mayoral survey, Brad Bradford and Olivia Chow are head-to-head in support, with Bradford taking a slight lead. 96% of those surveyed voted in the last Toronto election. Ukrainian President Volodymyr Zelensky is in Calgary after arriving on a flight last night with his wife ahead of a meeting in the Alberta city with Prime Minister Mark Carney this morning. Zelensky will later address Carney's cabinet meeting in nearby Banff before visiting Toronto and North Bay and departing Canada tomorrow. Zelensky is hoping to secure further support for Ukraine's fight against Russia as Russian forces target his country's power grid ahead of winter. Recent U.S. efforts to end the four-and-a-half-year wide-scale war have shown little progress, but talks between delegations from Moscow and Kyiv are expected to continue. Meantime, the governing Carney Liberals have announced they will scale back their environmental review process for major energy projects, a move it's hoped will streamline projects' approvals as the trade war between Canada and the U.S. continues to escalate. On Wednesday, Finance Minister François-Philippe Champagne met with business leaders in Edmonton to discuss Alberta energy projects and affordability. He told reporters that Canada is in a strong fiscal position and has a golden opportunity to forge new partnerships around the world. Stateside, Donald Trump told his most ardent followers on Wednesday that Canada, quote, very much wants to make a deal with the United States. He was headlining a highly unusual pre-midterm Republican convention a day after escalating his trade war with our country. The U.S. president has also pledged $5,000 to every American adult if Republicans hold on to Congress in the coming midterms. On the global markets, world shares are mostly lower today, while U.S. futures are modestly higher. The Canadian dollar is trading at 72.4 cents U.S. In sports, the Toronto Blue Jays are off today after falling 2-0 to the Athletics in the tiebreaker of their three-game series in Sacramento. The Jays remain one game behind the Cleveland Guardians for the final AL wildcard spot after the Guardians also lost. The Jays begin a weekend set in Toronto tomorrow night against the Baltimore Orioles. TFC won 2-1 against Nashville SC last night at BMO Field, just around the corner from us here at the Zoomerplex. And at the U.S. Open Tennis Grand Slam, Canada's Gabby Dabrowski and Brazil's Luisa Stefani are out of the women's doubles tournament. The second-seeded duo was ousted by Americans Robin Montgomery and Ashley Kruger in a three-set semifinal match. It is 7:05, taking a look at your Classical FM weather forecast, a mix of sun and cloud for your Thursday, September 10th, with a high of 23 degrees. It'll be clear skies tonight with a low of 13, and tomorrow, mainly sunny and a high of 23. Currently, it is 16 degrees Celsius in Toronto, 18 in Cobourg, 15 degrees in Collingwood. I'm Jeremy Logan. 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

What a beautiful blend of voices and those gorgeous, deeply peaceful harmonies. Voces 8 with Morten Lauridsen's O Magnum Mysterium, O Great Mystery. The text reflects on the wonder of Christ's birth and on the animals witnessing the newborn Jesus lying in a manger. Welcome to the second hour of Classical Mornings. I'm Jean Stillwell on the new Classical FM. The Quiz of the Bumblebees coming up at 7:30. Just for calling in and playing, you'll receive one Classical FM coffee mug. And if you answer five or more questions correctly, you'll receive two mugs. Remember, all the questions are taken from this morning's show. And now we turn to the music of Reynaldo Hahn. Three Postcards brings together three picture miniatures from much larger piano cycle Le Rossignol est perdu. And this is the final postcard, The Wedding of the Duke of Joyeuse, with the Caliban Bassoon Quartet.

0: That was a piece by Rinaldo Hahn with a gorgeous color overall. Why? Because it's the Caliban Bassoon Quartet. What a great idea. That was a piece called Les Noces du Duc de Joyeuse, The Wedding of the Duke of Joyeuse, from his three postcards with the Caliban Bassoon Quartet. It is 7:15, and we've got music by Edvard Grieg coming up. Norwegian Dance No. 2 with the Royal Scottish National Orchestra and Bjarte Engeset conducting. But first, a traffic update.
1: Once again, the east and westbound major Mack ramps to the southbound 427 are shut down. We've got a crash cleanup in place. And again, the 400 southbound collectors at Langstaff, a stalled vehicle in the right lane. Then that ramp to the eastbound 401, still a collision cleanup in the right lane. Eastbound 401 transfers at Warden. That right lane crash is gone. The westbound 401 still going to find your heavier delays. Quorum collectors from Markham Road on past the DVP, Don Valley, and the Gardner Expressway. Your heavier delays traveling into the downtown. 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I'm Lisa Edwards with traffic on the New Classical FM.
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Lovely music by Edvard Grieg, the Norwegian Dance No. 2, with the Royal Scottish National Orchestra and Bjarte Engeset conducting. The New Classical FM is the official radio sponsor of the Canadian Opera Company's 26-27 season at the Four Seasons Centre for the Performing Arts. The opening opera of the season is La Traviata, September 18th to October 17th. So this is Verdi's timeless story of impossible romance. It's an opulent spectacle. Get tickets at coc.ca. And now we're going to turn to the music of Scott Joplin, the entertainer with John Williams' guitarist.

Haven't heard from Scott Joplin in a while. That was The Entertainer with John Williams playing the guitar. It's 7:25 on Classical Mornings. I'm Jean Stillwell. It's time to take a caller to play the quiz of the bumblebee. During this piece by Théodore Dubois, Promenade Sentimentale with Trio Hochelaga. Just for calling in and playing, you get one Classical FM coffee mug. If you get five or more answers right, you get two. Give us a call at 416-507-9894.

0: Soothing music by Théodore Dubois, Promenade Sentimentale with Trio Hochelaga. It's 7:32 on Classical Mornings. We're playing the Quiz of the Bumblebee. With us on the phone this morning is Gordon in Mississauga. Good morning, Gordon.
1: Good morning, Jean.
0: How are you doing today?
1: Good so far. How are you?
0: Yes, same. Good so far. Are you all set to play the quiz?
1: I'm ready.
0: Okay, let's go. What was Fanny Mendelssohn's relationship to Felix? Was she his wife, his cousin, or his sister?
1: I'll say wife.
0: True or false, Voces 8 includes a countertenor?
1: True.
0: Yep. Number 3, which country was composer Edvard Grieg from? Was it Switzerland, Finland, or Norway?
1: I'd say Finland.
0: Number 4, which instrument does Canadian musician Erica Goodman play? Is it the harp, the flute, or the violin?
1: The harp.
0: Yes. Number 5, who composed the music for the film Il Postino? Was it Louis Bacalov, Hans Zimmer, or Ennio Morricone?
1: The last one.
0: Number 6, which composer befriended and publicly championed the young Johannes Brahms? Was it Robert Schumann, Giuseppe Verdi, or Richard Wagner?
1: Number 2.
0: Let's go with number 1.
1: Okay.
0: Well done. I'm going to ask you another one. True or false, Camille Saint-Saëns included an elephant in the Carnival of the Animals?
1: Yes, true.
0: Yes, that's true, wasn't it? Yes. And also, which of these films had music composed by James Horner? Titanic, Braveheart, or Apollo 13?
1: Titanic.
0: All of them. Well okay. Done, Gordon. You're a rock star.
1: Oh,
0: congratulations. That means you have won 2 Classical Morning coffee mugs. So congratulations, and you know we'll be in touch with you to tell you how you can get those mugs.
1: Excellent. Thank you, Jean.
0: Thank you so much for playing.
1: Bye.
0: Bye.

0: Baroque music there by Johann Pfeiffer, the Concerto for Viola da Gamba and Two Violins, with Helle Perl, Viola da Gamba player, and the Freiburg Baroque Orchestra. It is 7:44 on Classical Mornings, and we've got music by Giovanni Battista Pichetti coming up, the Harp Sonata in C minor. We're going to hear the Allegro Vigoroso, which you can imagine what that is, a vigorous, lively piece of music, with Erica Goodman playing the harp. But first, a traffic update.
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2: The 401 westbound express at Port Union, we've got a stalled transport blocking the right lane. Again, expecting those heavier delays now continuing out of Pickering. Eastbound 401 express to Collector Transfer at Kennedy, stalled vehicle in the left lane. And collectors at Nielsen, we've got a stalled vehicle now blocking the right lane. East and westbound major Mack ramps to the southbound 427 remain closed for a crash. Northbound 427 ramp to Dixon, a right lane collision. And the 400 southbound ramp to eastbound 401, a vehicle fire cleanup in the right lane. 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Offer ends September 22nd. I'm Lisa Edwards with traffic on the new Classical FM.
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0: Beautiful music, absolutely gorgeous. Eris theme by Nobuo Uematsu from Final Fantasy VII. And the Distant Worlds Orchestra was playing, and it just so happens that Nobuo Uematsu is coming to Toronto for Meridian to do a concert at the Meridian Arts Center. Alas, it is sold out already, and that concert is November 4th. So it's clearly very popular music, and rightly so. It's just so beautiful. Now we're going to have a traffic update, not so beautiful perhaps, with Jeremy Logan in the 8 o'clock news.
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2: Still a couple of issues to keep in mind. For starters, new problems on the 400 southbound ramp to the eastbound 401, a vehicle fire cleanup. We've got a right lane blocked. Again, if you're heading out this morning on the 427, a reminder, east and westbound major Mac ramps to the southbound 427 are shut down. The northbound 427 ramp to Dixon, collision in the right lane. Westbound 401 express at Port Union, stalled transport blocks that right lane. And again, the 410 northbound of the 401 issues in the right lane. 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
3: Thank you, Lisa. And good morning. I'm Jeremy Logan with your 8 o'clock news on the new Classical FM, where it is 8 o'clock right now. A mix of sun and cloud, that's what you're getting for your Thursday, September 10th, with a high of 23 degrees. Right now, it is 16 degrees Celsius in Toronto. In the news, after Olivia Chow launched her re-election campaign at the Danforth Music Hall last night, Toronto mayoral challenger Brad Bradford released a statement. It says Chow has failed Torontonians on crime, cost, and congestion. At her campaign launch, the incumbent mayor lauded her team's accomplishments, such as building new affordable housing units, freezing TTC fares, extending public library hours, and improving 911 wait times. The latest liaison strategy poll of all voters in Toronto has Olivia Chow at 42% support, Bradford at 32%, Chris Alexander at 8%, a different candidate at 1%, with 16% undecided. Anthony Quinn is president of the Zoomers advocacy group CARP and told Fight Back with Libby Znaimer on our sister station Zoomer Radio, CARP members feel differently about this race.
4: It's much closer amongst these older voters. We had Brad Bradford coming in at 41.4% and Olivia Chow at 38.3%. So that's not the scientific polling, but CARP members say that their choice right now is Brad Bradford by a very small margin, with 15% saying they're unsure.
3: Quinn also says the other pollsters are giving Chris Alexander too much of a platform since he continues to receive single-digit support. The election is on Monday.

0: Day, October 26th. The Prime Minister is gathering his cabinet today and tomorrow in the Alberta mountain resort town of Banff for closed-door meetings as Donald Trump's trade war intensifies. A statement from Mark Carney's office says ministers at the retreat will hear from guest speakers on the economy, Indigenous partnerships, and international affairs in closed-door sessions. Ukraine's president is in nearby Calgary this morning after Volodymyr Zelensky and his wife arrived there last night after traveling to Iceland and Norway. Zelensky is set to meet with Carney this morning in Calgary before addressing the cabinet meeting in Banff. The Zelenskys are also scheduled to visit Toronto and North Bay before leaving Canada on Friday. The leaders of the five main provincial parties in Quebec return to the road today after back-to-back interviews on primetime television last night. Talk about the trade war with the United States and Quebec's sovereignty dominated the first high-profile event of the October 5th provincial election campaign. Public opinion polls show voters are also paying close attention to how leaders are addressing affordability ahead of a series of debates starting on Tuesday. Well, here in town, the AC/DC concert scheduled at Toronto's Rogers Stadium next week has been canceled due to last week's storm damage. A statement from venue operator Live Nation says engineers determined that sections of the 50,000-capacity outdoor stadium damaged by last Wednesday's torrential rain and windstorm will need to be removed and rebuilt. Those who purchased tickets for the concert will be fully reimbursed. The September 16th concert was set to be the venue's final show of the 2026 season. On the global markets, Asian shares were mixed to end trading today. European stocks are lower and U.S. futures are mixed. The Canadian dollar is trading at 72.4 cents U.S. In sports, both the Toronto Blue Jays and their AL wildcard rivals, the Cleveland Guardians, are off today after both teams lost on Wednesday. The Jays host the Orioles for 3 starting tomorrow. Elsewhere, Toronto FC won their game at BMO Field 2-1 against Nashville SC. The Reds next play Saturday when they visit Orlando City. In the season-opening NFL game, the Seattle Seahawks beat the New England Patriots 13-10 in a Super Bowl rematch. And at the U.S. Open Tennis Grand Slam, men's top seed Alexander Zverev is in the Final Four. The French Open champion and Wimbledon runner-up will play his semifinal match tomorrow against Karen Khachanov. It is 8:05, taking a look at your Classical FM weather forecast. A mix of sun and cloud for your Thursday, September 10th, with a high of 23 degrees. It'll be clear skies tonight with a low of 13, and tomorrow, mainly sunny, and a high of 23. Currently, it is 16 degrees Celsius in Toronto, 17 in Cobourg, and 15 degrees in Collingwood. 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

Ah, the sweet sound of Itzhak Perlman with the Pittsburgh Symphony Orchestra, conducted by John Williams. The main titles from Louis Bacalov's Il Postino, The Postman. That much-loved film first appeared in 1994, and Bacalov's tender music went on to win the Academy Award for Best Original Dramatic Score. Welcome to the third hour of Classical Mornings, our 8 o'clock hour on the new Classical FM. I'm Jean Stillwell. The Arts Update's coming up at 8:30, and once again, extraordinary news from Crow's Theatre and the remarkable success of its fast-selling production of A Fine Balance. But first, music by Claude Debussy, the ballet from his Petite Suite, with the Quebec Symphony Orchestra, conducted by Yoav Talmi.

0: How terrific was that music by Jerome Maras, the Big Country title theme, 1958 movie. Original soundtrack. It is 8:17 right now, and we've got a traffic update.
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2: The 401 westbound express at the Allen, a crash blocking the left lane, leaving for heavier delays on approach. We're also still going to find problems eastbound on the 401. The collectors past Nielsen, a stalled transport blocking that right lane. Moving out this morning on the northbound 427, the ramp to Dixon Road crash in the right lane. And good news, east and westbound major Mack ramps to the southbound 427 have reopened. Southbound 400 ramp to the eastbound 401, a vehicle fire cleanup in the right lane and Don Mills north of Lawrence. 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I'm Lisa Edwards with traffic on the new Classical FM.
0: It's 8:18 on Classical Mornings. I'm Jean Stillwell. With us on the phone this morning is Tom Mihalik from Tom's Place. Good morning, Tom.
3: Good morning, Jean. Huge morning for us.
0: Oh.
3: I got to go and see Kensington.
0: Aww.
3: Going to school her first day.
0: Oh.
3: She showed me her dress.
0: Oh, lovely.
3: Her sweater jacket. She looked dynamite.
0: Aw.
3: She knows how to put that together. And to top it off, it's Andrew's and Estelle's fourth wedding anniversary.
0: Nice.
3: What a morning. What a day.
0: Perfect.
3: And yesterday, I had my first interaction with AI.
0: Oh.
3: At my doctor's office.
0: Oh?
3: He told me that she is going to take notes now.
0: Really?
3: So I told my wife that I had my first interaction with AI at my doctor's office. And she was telling me, how do you know that it was a she? I said, that's what the doctor said.
0: I see.
3: That she's going to take notes. And I wanted to know if she's married or if she has any boyfriend, because I want to sell them some suits.
0: Well, of course you do, Tom.
3: When I go to the doctor's office, and my doctor is in good shape, and his daughter just got married recently, and I dress the wedding party.
0: Well, there you
3: so
0: go.
3: I want to know if this AI is going to buy some suits from me.
0: I think so.
3: Never answered.
0: Never answered
3: my question.
0: Really?
3: So my wife said, make sure that you know it's a female or a male. And I said, I did my best. Even this morning, she says, you're telling everybody it's a she. But how do you know? Well, I don't know, but I was told.
0: Well, that's good.
3: I didn't see her. But regardless, it's a new world. And we just have to get used to it.
0: You do. Absolutely.
3: At Tom's Place, you don't have to worry about stuff like that.
0: No.
3: We're old school. We're older than old. We have all the merchandise you need to look the best.
0: Mm.
3: And still prices that will fit your budget. Thank you. Thank you, Jean.
0: Thank you, Tom. At Tom's Place, human beings will look after you. They know what you want because you're one. And the prices are phenomenal. You know, even the new clothing coming in hot off the press is on sale. That's Tom's Place. Where else does that happen? First floor suits, regularly $5.95, are now just $2.70. 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

That was Long Long at the Piano with the opening movement from Mozart's Piano Sonata No. 16 in C major, Sonata Facile. It is 8:30, bang on. I'm Jean Stillwell. We've got music now by Gabriel Marie, the La Cinquantaine, The Golden Wedding, with Moshe Hammer violinist, Tsuyoshi Tsutsumi cellist, and William Tritt at the piano.

French composer Gabriel Marie, The Golden Wedding, or La Cinquantaine, with Moshe Hammer playing the violin, Tsuyoshi Tsutsumi cello, and William Tritt was at the piano. It is 8:34 on Classical Mornings, and it is time for the Arts Update. Extraordinary news from Crow's Theatre. Its production of A Fine Balance opened last night as the fastest-selling show in the theatre's history. The first 6 weeks are sold out, and yet another week of performances has now been added from October 20th through October 25th. Adapted by Anoush Irani from the celebrated novel by Rowenton Mystery, A Fine Balance is directed by Crow's Theatre artistic director Chris Abraham. Tickets for the newly added performances are on sale now at crowstheatre.com. And there's more exciting news for Toronto Theatre. David and Hannah Mervish have announced 8 additional productions for the 26-27 season. Hits from Broadway and London's West End. The new titles are The Who's Tommy, Waitress, Beetlejuice, The Wiz, Riverdance 30 The New Generation, The Bodyguard, Hadestown, and Heathers The Musical. Some are returning after many years. Others are back by popular demand. And Heathers will receive its Canadian professional premiere. These additions bring the number of productions playing on Mervish stages between September 2026 and August 2027 to an extraordinary 27. Find all the details at mervish.com. And finally, this one caught my eye. A lovely idea for an early fall visit to Stratford. Inner Chamber opens its 17th season on Sunday, September 27th, with a concert called Where I Keep My Heart. The program brings together music that was especially close to the hearts of two composers, Mozart's String Quintet No. 4 in G minor and Miklos Rozsa's String Quartet No. 1. Rozsa became famous for his film scores, but concert music remained his private passion. The evening takes place at Factory 163 in Stratford. A light dinner is served beginning at 5:45, followed by the concert at 7. Tickets and further information are available at innerchamber.ca. Now we're going to turn to the music of Gabriel Fauré, Pavane, Opus 50, Chœur de l'Orchestre de Paris, with Orchestre de Paris and Pavel Jarvi conducting.

0: I bet you all are running in slow motion on the beach, right? That was the main theme from Chariots of Fire by Vangelis Electronics. It is 8:45 on Classical Mornings. I'm your host, Jean Stillwell. We've got Brahms coming up, a scherzo from the Serenade No. 2 in A major with the London Symphony Orchestra conducted by Michael Tilson Thomas. But first, your traffic update.
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2: The 401 eastbound collectors past Nielsen that stalled transport in the right lane finally removed. In westbound 401, still going to find heavier delays. Corn collectors past Markham Road right through the DVP. We've got your delays past Leslie off and on through Bayview. And again, delays as you make your way past the 400. Moving along the 400, southbound at Aurora Road, a stalled vehicle is sitting in the right lane. The Gardner westbound approaching Jameson issues off the right shoulder. And again, if you are heading out this morning on the DVP, southbound south of the 401 through to about Bayview, Bloor, heavier delays. 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I'm Lisa Edwards with traffic on the new Classical FM.
3: 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And celebrated actor Sir Anthony Hopkins turns to his first love, music composition. Life is a Dream with conductor Gustavo Dudamel and the Philharmonia Orchestra. 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

0: Wonderful music by Mikhail Glinka, the overture from Ruslan und Ludmila, with the Edmonton Symphony Orchestra and Uri Meyer conducting. We've got a traffic update, and we also have Jeremy Logan with the 9 o'clock news.
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2: 1 year Scarborough delays. We've also got delays as you make your way past the DVP through to about Bayview. Southbound 404 Don Valley. Delays from Finch right over the 401 down through to about Bayview. Bloor, the northbound DVP heavy from Eglinton back up to the 401. QE Gardner, no problems. Again, just if you're in the 400 this morning, a stall vehicle is southbound at Highway 89. We've got a right lane currently blocked in Eastlington south of Steeles. 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I'm Lisa Edwards with traffic on the New Classical FM.
3: Thank you, Lisa. And good morning. I'm Jeremy Logan with your 9 o'clock news on the New Classical FM. Where it is 9 o'clock right now. A mix of sun and cloud for your Thursday, September 10th, with a high of 23 degrees. Right now, it is 18 degrees Celsius in Toronto. In the news, the annual red carpet event known as TIFF gets underway today. The 10-day Toronto International Film Festival begins this evening with Being Human, Sean Hader's latest film about the beginning of the U.S. disability rights movement.
4: They see you in front of the stairs and they think that you're the problem. The stairs are the problem.
5: Who is this person?
3: This year's TIFF also marks the first time the festival will have an official film marketplace where creatives can connect with financiers. TIFF, the market, is years in the making, and it's supported by a $23 million investment from the federal government. It launches as Canada and the U.S. are embroiled in a trade dispute where film and TV are a sticking point. American negotiators take issue with Canadian rules requiring U.S. streaming companies to make financial contributions toward Canadian content, though the Liberal government has already walked those back. Too much pushback from the Canadian industry. Dozens of countries will have representatives at TIFF, the market, so CEO Cameron Bailey says it will be an opportunity for Canadians to make deals with partners from all over the world, not just the United States. In the Toronto mayoral race, incumbent Olivia Chow launched her re-election bid last night at the Danforth Music Hall, touting her first-term accomplishments, such as building new affordable housing units, freezing TTC fares, extending public library hours, and improving 911 wait times. The main mayoral challenger, Brad Bradford, has released a statement saying Olivia Chow has failed Torontonians on crime, cost, and congestion. Anthony Quinn is the president of CARP, the Canadian Association of Retired Persons. He told Fight Back with Libby Znaimer on our sister station, Zoomer Radio, CARP members have weighed in on their top five priorities for the city.
6: It was traffic and gridlock, and they were worried about homelessness and encampments, city spending and accountability, and then crime.
3: And of the CARP members polled in the Toronto mayoral survey, Brad Bradford and Olivia Chow are head-to-head in support, with Bradford taking a slight lead. 96% of those surveyed voted in the last Toronto election. Ukrainian President Volodymyr Zelensky is in Calgary after arriving on a flight last night with his wife, ahead of a meeting in the Alberta city with Prime Minister Mark Carney this morning. Zelensky will later address Carney's cabinet meeting in nearby Banff before visiting Toronto.

0: Toronto and North Bay, and departing Canada tomorrow. Zelensky is hoping to secure further support for Ukraine's fight against Russia as Russian forces target his country's power grid ahead of winter. Recent U.S. efforts to end the 4.5-year wide-scale war have shown little progress, but talks between delegations from Moscow and Kyiv are expected to continue. Meantime, the governing Carney Liberals have announced they will scale back their environmental review process for major energy products in an effort to streamline approvals as the trade war between Canada and the United States continues to escalate. On Wednesday, Finance Minister François-Philippe Champagne met with business leaders in Edmonton to discuss Alberta energy projects and affordability. He told reporters that Canada is in a strong fiscal position and has a golden opportunity to forge new partnerships around the world. Stateside, Donald Trump told his most ardent followers in Dallas on Wednesday that Canada very much wants to make a deal with the United States. He was headlining a highly unusual pre-midterm Republican convention a day after escalating his trade war with our country. The U.S. president also made this promise ahead of the coming midterm elections.
1: If the Republicans win the House of Representatives and the United States Senate, both of them, because of our tremendous economic success, I will issue a dividend to every adult citizen in the United States of America for $5,000.
0: The U.S. president has said the Iran war will not end until after the midterms and said the Strait of Hormuz should be renamed the Trump Strait. On the global markets, world shares are mostly lower today, while U.S. futures are modestly higher. The Canadian dollar is trading at 72.3 cents U.S. It is 9:05, taking a look at your classical FM weather forecast. It'll be a mix of sun and cloud for your Thursday, September 10th, with a high of 23 degrees. Clear skies tonight with a low of 13, and tomorrow, mainly sunny with a high of 23. Currently, it is 18 degrees Celsius in Toronto, 18 in Cobourg, and 16 degrees in Collingwood. I'm Jeremy Logan. 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

The Chamber Players of Canada with the Allegro Vivace from Franz Schubert's Octet in F Major. A wonderful group of players and wonderful music from Schubert. Welcome to the final hour of Classical Mornings. I'm Jean Stillwell on the new Classical FM. The big piece is coming up at 9:20, and it's by truly my favorite composer, Gustav Mahler. We'll hear the third movement of his Symphony No. 1 with the Berlin Philharmonic, conducted by Claudio Abbado. But first, here comes the elephant from Camille Saint-Saëns' Carnival of the Animals. Grigory Sokolov and David Owen Norris are the pianists, with I Musici di Montréal, conducted by Yuli Turovsky.

0: Camille Saint-Saëns' Carnival of the Animals, the elephant from that. Grégory Cheverdian was playing the piano, as was David Owen Norse, with Imusici de Montréal and Yuli Turovsky. Sometime we must find out who the bass player was. That was, it is, 9:15 on Classical Mornings. We've got music by James Horner coming up. The Ludlows from Legends of the Fall with La Pietà and that wonderful violinist Angèle Dubois. But first, a traffic update.
1: The 400 southbound at Highway 89 is stalled. Vehicles still sitting in the right lane. Again, if you're heading through the area, keep it in mind. And a little bit of good news through Aurora Road. That right lane issue has cleared away. Moving out this morning along the 401, both directions across the board collision free, but still slowdowns eastbound as you make your way out of Mississauga. Slowdowns past the 427 through Keele, while the westbound 401 core and collector delays out of Scarborough. Don Valley, the Gardner running problem free. 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I'm Lisa Edwards with traffic on the New Classical FM.
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Wonderful music by James Horner from that fabulous movie Legends of the Fall, The Ludlows, with La Pietà and the Gilles Dubois violinist. It's 9:24 on Classical Morning, and it's time for the big piece. Gustav Mahler marked the third movement of his first symphony, Feierlich und Gemessen, solemnly and measured, without dragging. It begins with a lone double bass playing a minor key version of the familiar tune Frère Jacques. Other instruments gradually join the procession, but Mahler interrupts this somber funeral march with music that sounds like a passing street band. The result is mournful, ironic, and unmistakably Mahler, a strange and extraordinary movement in which sorrow and humor exist side by side. The Berlin Philharmonic is conducted by Claudio Abbado.

Beautiful multi-layered music there by Gustav Mahler. Feierlich und gemessen, solemnly and measured, from his Symphony No. 1 with the Berlin Philharmonic, conducted by Claudio Abbado. 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It's to win a memorable stay at the Quality Inn Riverside Bracebridge, situated on the banks of the scenic Muskoka River. Your prize includes two nights accommodation, including free parking, a heated indoor swimming pool, on-site restaurant and patio on the river, walks in nature in nearby woods. There's a fitness center, variety store, sauna, and they're even going to include a free bowling at their five-pin bowling alley. A Muskoka River Bracebridge. It could be yours. It's a getaway from the Quality Inn Riverside Bracebridge and the new Classical FM. And now we're going to have music by Cécile Chaminade, the third movement, a presto, from the Piano Trio No. 1 with the Rembrandt Trio.

0: Beautiful music there by Howard Shore, A Long Expected Party from The Lord of the Rings with Orchestre Philharmonique de Radio France and music by Howard Shore. It's 9:43 on Classical Mornings. I'm Jean Stillwell. More great music is on the way, but first, a traffic update.
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2: Well, we've still got a collision-free drive now along major highways. Again, if you are heading out on the 400 southbound through Highway 89, that's stall in the right lane removed. And again, taking a look out this morning along Highway 401, eastbound traffic still busy this morning past Dixie, right through Dixon Martin Grove and the 400. We're also looking at a few heavier delays as you make your way past Bayview through the DVP. The westbound 401, also still going to find your normal volume coming through Scarborough. Southbound 404, Don Valley, heavy delays from Finch over the 401 on through Eglinton. Northbound on the DVP, slowdowns from Don Mills back up through to about York Mills. Again, the QE Gardner remaining problem-free, but still heavier delays. 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

0: Battlestar Galactica by Stu Phillips. It was with the Cincinnati Pops playing, and that was the main theme from it. And before that, Vincent Scott, or Vincent Scott, J'ai deux amours, I have two loves, my country and Paris. Robert Courtguard was playing the piano, and I sang the song. And before that, Eric Coates, the Dambusters March, with the Royal Liverpool Philharmonic, conducted by Charles Groves. And that's it for us on Classical Mornings. Phew. I'm your host, Jean Stillwell. On behalf of Jeremy and me, I want to thank you for joining us on the program today. We're back tomorrow on Classical Mornings from 6 to 10. Daniel Vnukovsky's up next with the Jukebox, and Jeremy's got the 10 o'clock news.
1: Thank you, Jean. And good morning. I am Jeremy Logan with your 10 o'clock news on the New Classical FM, where it is 10 o'clock right now. A mix of sun and cloud, that's what you're getting for your Thursday, September 10th, with a high of 23 degrees. Right now, it is 20 degrees Celsius in Toronto. In the news, Mark Carney convenes his cabinet retreat today in Banff, Alberta, a day after Donald Trump made this claim at the Republican convention in Dallas.
2: Canada very much wants to make a deal. They're dying to make a deal.
1: At the same time, the governing Liberals are scaling back a major Trudeau-era environmental review process, removing several energy projects from the federal impact assessment regime and shifting responsibility for their review to the Canada Energy Regulator. Finance Minister François-Philippe Champagne saying the change will simplify the project decision process. The move comes just as the Prime Minister gets set to lead the Canada Investment Summit here in Toronto next week. It is the federal government's attempt to attract major infrastructure investments in Canada with a goal of $1 trillion in new investment over the next 5 years. And speaking of trillions of dollars, the U.S. president also made a big promise to Americans in his Dallas speech last night ahead of the midterms. ABC News Chief White House Correspondent Mary Bruce with details.
3: Now, with the election just weeks away, Trump promising to pay every adult American $5,000 if Republicans win the House and the Senate.
2: If the Republicans win, you win with us.
3: It's unclear if the promise is legal, and Congress would have to authorize the payments. But the president did not say where and how he could come up with the estimated $1.3 trillion it would take to pay every American adult.
1: Mary Bruce reporting from Dallas. Within an hour, U.S. Vice President J.D. Vance appeared to try to walk back Trump's proposal, at least in part, by suggesting that dividend payments would not go to the wealthy. And Vance suggested it could be paid for by U.S. tariff revenues. Well, amid trade tensions and White House jabs at Canada, the NFL's border city Buffalo Bills are showing appreciation for their neighbors. It was announced yesterday that the Canadian national anthem will be played alongside the American anthem at the Bills' home opener next week. Oh.

0: O Canada will be performed by Toronto's own Bare Naked Ladies during the pregame. That was BNL performing the national anthem before Game 6 of the 2020 Stanley Cup Final. In other news, after Olivia Chow launched her re-election campaign at the Danforth Music Hall last night, Toronto mayoral challenger Brad Bradford released a statement saying Chow has failed Torontonians on crime, cost, and congestion. At her campaign launch, the incumbent mayor lauded her team's accomplishments, such as building new affordable housing units, freezing TTC fares, extending public library hours, and improving 911 wait times. The latest liaison strategy poll of all voters in Toronto has Olivia Chow at 42% support, Bradford at 32%, Chris Alexander at 8%, and a different candidate at 1%, with 16% undecided. Anthony Quinn is president of the Zoomers advocacy group CARP and told Fight Back with Libby Znaimer on our sister station Zoomer Radio, CARP members feel differently about this race.
1: It's much closer amongst these older voters. We had Brad Bradford coming in at 41.4% and Olivia Chow at 38.3%. So that's not the scientific polling, but CARP members say that their choice right now is Brad Bradford by a very small margin, with 15% saying they're unsure.
0: Quinn also says the other pollsters are giving Chris Alexander too much of a platform since he continues to receive single-digit support. The election is Monday, October 26th. In business news, if you're booking a trip soon, watch out for travel scams. They're getting more sophisticated, and scammers using new artificial intelligence tools have become better at creating fake websites and using stolen data to their advantage. If you get an unexpected text or email from your hotel asking for a payment, find their number online and call them directly to ask if it's legitimate. If you get a text saying your flight has been canceled and offering to help you rebook, go to the airline's website and check with them directly. And experts also say, don't post photos of your plane tickets on social media. Taking a look at the opening market numbers, well, the TSX down 254 points to 35,652. Dow Jones in the red 117 points to 52,263. NASDAQ off 189 points to 26,064, while the Canadian dollar is trading at 72.4 cents US, and oil up $3.19 to $99.24 the barrel. It is 10:06. Taking a look at your classical FM weather forecast, it'll be a mix of sun and cloud for your Thursday, September 10th, with a high of 23 degrees. Clear skies tonight with a low of 13, and tomorrow mainly sunny, then a high of 23. Currently, it is 20 degrees Celsius in Toronto, 20 in Cobourg, 19 degrees in Collingwood. I'm Jeremy Logan, and you're listening to the new classical FM.
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The music of Beethoven starting us off. That's the piano concerto number one, the Largo, slow movement there, the middle movement, Leif Ove Andsnes at the piano and the Mahler Chamber Orchestra. Before that, Bach, Brandenburg Concerto number five, joyous sounds there, the final Allegro with the Vancouver Radio Orchestra. And here we are, 10:22. I'm your host, Daniel Vnukovsky. Happy Thursday. I was getting a little nostalgic listening to that Beethoven because my first ever CD that I received as a gift from a very, very dear friend before I even had a CD player, because up till that point, I was listening to LPs. And here I got this disc, this

0: CD, you know, compact disc. I think it was a birthday gift, and it was Glenn Gould playing Beethoven's Piano Concerto No. 1. I think it was with the Columbia Symphony Orchestra, iconic recording from 1958. And that middle movement, when I finally got a CD player, I had to mow a lot of lawns in my neighborhood to finally save up and buy a CD player so I could hear this compact disc. And when I heard Glenn Gould playing that Largo, that slow movement we heard, I obsessively played it again and again and again. It was my favorite, you know, that moment for yourself after school. You know, I always knew there's that Glenn Gould, that recording waiting for me. So I'm going to bounce that back at you. Do you have a favorite track from the world of classical music? Maybe a CD, an LP that's all scratched up. It's somewhere out there, and it's that first piece that you could listen to obsessively over and over again. Let me know. 416-963-5996. It's what we call Encore Thursday. Perfect little theme. You can also write to jukebox@classicalfm.ca. What was that first track that you fell in love with? Okay, we have some Haydn coming up next, some emails, some requests, some joyous Mozart, and more. Keep that dial on the new Classical FM.
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That's the music of Haydn. Nice, crisp articulation there. Cello Concerto in D, the Allegro movement. Hanna Chang on the cello and the Dresden Staatskapelle. It's 10:32. Nice, bright, sunny skies today. It's back. Another Thursday show for you. A nice, sunny one. Landscape out there. And requests that make this show sparkle every time. I have one from Neil here writing an email. Good morning, Daniel. Hoping you have the new album Life is a Dream by Sir Anthony Hopkins. Please play any excerpt from it, please. Absolutely. Mark Wigmore had a fantastic segment on his Oasis recently on Sir Anthony Hopkins and the recently released classical

album. Yes. If you're following me, Hannibal Lecter. Yes, the Hannibal Lecter, the same Welsh actor, Sir Anthony Hopkins, releasing music as a composer of classical music. It was his side gig for some time. We've often played that Waltz Goes On that André Rieu discovered a couple years back, and that goes way back to his early theater years. But now things are getting more serious because there's a whole suite for piano and orchestra that he wrote. So this is Hannibal Lecter, conducted by Gustav. It's very exciting. So let me cue up Gustavo Dudamel leading the Philharmonia Orchestra with an excerpt from the suite for solo piano and orchestra.

0: That's the famous rocket theme. It's the music of Mozart there, Symphony No. 39, the minuet, and the Mannheimer Mozart Orchestra, the Mannheim Orchestra. They brought us the crescendo. And just before that, 1947, a suite for solo piano and orchestra. And if you just tuned in, would you have guessed that was the Welsh actress Sir Anthony Hopkins' original work? That's Gustavo Dudamel leading the Philharmonia Orchestra, one of the recent additions to our library. And it is the Classical Jukebox. We're going to head to Estonia up next. That is our next stop because I have a special guest who joined us here live. He's all settled in. And I will be interviewing Norman Reintam, Estonian, Canadian conductor. Yes, he is here ready to tell us about the Georgian Bay Concert Choir and the Trio Estonia, which has a concert coming up September 15th in Markdale. You'll hear all about that. And we're going to throw in some beautiful Estonian music for you to enjoy next up, right here on the New Classical FM.
1: I'm Alexa Petrenko, inviting you to join me this Sunday night at the opera at 9. 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Joan Sutherland sings the fantastic title role with Carlo Bergonzi as her lover Alfredo and Robert Merrill as his disapproving father Germont. That's Verdi's La Traviata this Sunday night at the opera at 9 from the New Classical FM, beautiful music for a crazy world.
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0: Well, Arvo Pärt left us a little hanging there with the final chord. That's a wonderful work called The Estonian Lullaby. Classic Arvo Pärt and the Estonian master there. We often feature other works of Arvo Pärt on our show as well. Spiegel and Spiegel comes to mind. And that is a work that will be played at on September 15th, Annesley United Church. And I have the wonderful Estonian Canadian conductor Norman Reintam with us right here in the Collingwood studio to tell us all about it. Welcome, Norman.
1: Good morning, Daniel.
0: Good morning. Great to have you pop in. You are conductor, pianist, organist, artistic director of the Georgian Bay Concert Choir, and also performing with the Trio Estonia in Markdale Tuesday, September 15th. We are super excited. You're bringing together musicians from Canada and Estonia for a program that stretches from Debussy to Arvo Pärt, the musician we just heard there. So tell us a little bit about Trio Estonia. What can we expect on September 15th?
1: Trio Estonia was originally formed in Estonia, and we were a collective that brought Estonian music to the diaspora and also to Canadian audiences. And it was originally formed with three of us in Estonia.
0: In Estonia. So you lived there for some time.
1: I lived there for 12 years, worked at the National Opera in Estonia.
0: Wow.
1: And was a senior staff conductor there.
0: Okay.
1: And it was a really enjoyable experience. And actually, right through the fall of the Soviet Empire. And I saw all of that at the time.
0: Wow.
1: And it was very neat. And then I moved back to Canada to take up work with the National Ballet and with the Cathedral Bluff Symphony Orchestra.
0: Okay.
1: And I wanted my friends to come over to Canada, so we did a number of tours here in Canada with Trio Estonia. And this time around, one of my friends cannot make it, so I have invited a very good friend of mine who used to be the concertmaster for the Cathedral Bluff Symphony Orchestra and worked in Europe for many years.
0: Okay.
1: Her name is Vera Sherwood,
0: okay.
1: And she's going to be taking over as the violinist for Trio Estonia.
0: Got it.
1: So she's going to be an honorary Estonian for this concert.
0: Honorary.
1: Yeah.
0: We like that. And you have Are Tamesalu,
1: yes,
0: on cello, yep, prominent Estonian chamber mm-hmm. musician, also a founding member of Tobias String Quartet. Mm-hmm. And you, Norman, will you be on piano or organ? I know you excel at both.
1: I'm going to be on both, actually.
0: At the same time.
1: Well, that'll be difficult. Well, with MIDI these days, you never know.
0: You never know who's doing what, right?
1: But Annesley has an historic instrument, organ instrument,
0: right,
1: there. And I thought it would be nice to play the wonderful grand piano that they had donated to the facility there, and also show off the organ a little bit too.
0: Terrific! Yeah.
1: So,
0: and that's at Annesley United Church in Markdale, which has great acoustics, I hear as well.
1: Fabulous acoustics,
0: right?
1: And it is, at the same time, it is a liturgical facility,
0: right?
1: But they've understood that

0: or one of the librarians at the Royal College of Music while I was studying conducting with Sir David Wilcox.
1: Oh, and nice connection there.
0: We found out about this many years later. So we got to know each other in Hamilton, Ontario, through her daughter, who is a fine violin player. And just a few years ago, I asked her, would you be interested in writing something for us? And because I knew that she was transitioning out of teaching at York University.
1: Okay.
0: And she was, I believe, the head of graduate studies for the music department.
1: Right. So tell us a little bit about the work she wrote for you.
0: And she wrote a wonderful piece based on Estonian folk tunes for organ and cello.
1: Wow.
0: And so we did the premiere a couple of years ago, and it hasn't really been played in this area. So we thought, let's resurrect it again.
1: And what's the music like?
0: Dances. It's Estonian dances.
1: Oh, yes. The folk dances, the origin of the music. Yes. Interesting. So she gave her unique twist. And not being Estonian.
0: Yes, exactly.
1: Interesting.
0: Dorothy is, as we talked about, as Canadian as
1: Canadian.
0: Canadian
1: I love
0: can
1: that.
0: And,
1: aren't we all? Okay. So this concert is Annesley United Church. That's the location. Mm-hmm. September 15th, Trio Estonia. We have Norman on piano and organ, Viera Sherwood on violin, Ara Tammisalu on cello, and this remarkable program, Debussy, Arvo Pärt, and Canadian composer Dorothy Duval. And the admission is pay as you can at the door. So
0: we thought that pay as you can because we just want people to come into the facility, enjoy the facility, and understand that that facility is there in Markdale for this for the Grey County area.
1: Okay.
0: And just come on in and enjoy the music.
1: Enjoy the music. And you can find out more information on the website, georgianbayconcertchoir.org. That's georgianbayconcertchoir.org. It has all the details of this upcoming show, September 15th, with Trio Estonia. Now tell us a little bit about your other gig, the Georgian Bay Concert Choir. What else is happening?
0: I'm the conductor for the Georgian Bay Concert Choir. Fabulous group of people.
1: Yep.
0: Come and enjoy making music and have some fun. We're going to be doing two Magnificats at the end of November, one by Pergolesi. Well, not really, because it was actually by a composer by the name of Durante, not Jimmy.
1: Pergolesi always gets mixed up. Stravinsky also thought it was Pergolesi.
0: And another Magnificat by a composer by the name of Berti.
1: Uh-huh.
0: And we have the wonderful Ryan Hoffman coming and joining us for some solo work from Toronto.
1: And when are these concerts taking place?
0: So
1: it's all up on the website, of course.
0: It's at the end of November, I believe, November 28th, if I'm not mistaken. At
1: That's right, Georgian Shores United Church.
0: Exactly.
1: Okay. That's the Magnificats. Yep. And then May 1st, 2027,
0: we're doing Great Opera Choruses number 2.
1: Bigger than ever.
0: Yes,
1: Norman.
0: That's right.
1: What are you planning to throw into the choir this time?
0: Well, we're going to do some Carmen, obviously. We're going to do the Humming Chorus. And I'm going to try to find a few things that people don't really hear very much, but then as soon as they hear it, they go,
1: I know that.
0: So,
1: sounds like jukebox eureka moments.
0: So,
1: we have a lot of those.
0: So we'll get people, we'll get you to phone in to the concert.
1: Okay. May 1st, let me write it down. Well, terrific. Norman, thank you for catching up with us here. It sounds like a terrific, both upcoming choir season up ahead and a great concert for Trio Estonia. Very interesting. Once again, that is Tuesday, September 15th, 7:30 p.m. in Markdale, Ontario. That is the Annesley United Church. You can pay what you can right at the door, whatever you feel at the moment. And that is the information, once again, for the website is georgianbayconcertchoir.org. Any closing thoughts? Norman, why should we go?
0: Just come and enjoy the music and just have a good time in the evening.
1: Wonderful. Well, let's do that. In the meantime, here is the opening movement of Claude Debussy's Piano Trio in G. Let's cue it up right here.

0: An early work by Debussy before he became the impressionist we often associate him with. Piano Trio in G major. I think he was about 18 years of age when he wrote that. Very warm, lyrical, surprisingly romantic. None of that kind of hazy harmonic language we often associate with the later Debussy. That was the Takács Quartet and Marc-André Hamelin at the piano. And I spoke with Norman from the Georgian Bay Concert Choir. You can check out all the information at his website, georgianbayconcertchoir.org for upcoming shows there. It's Daniel here with you. We leave Estonia. We leave the world of Claude Debussy, and we head to Mexico up next with some Manuel Ponce and more of your favorites. I could use a few more requests to fill up next hour of the show. Jukebox at classicalfm.ca or call 416-963-5996.
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That's the Intermezzo number 1 by Manuel Ponce, the Mexican composer Stephen Hoff at the piano in his Dream album. Yet another dream titled or dream themed album for us to enjoy here on the Jukebox. I'm your host, Daniel Vnukovsky. Welcome to the show. 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Encore Thursday kind of feel. And for Maria in Toronto, her first album that she uncovered and wanted to listen to again and again and again was Robert Schumann, the Symphony number 1 in B flat, known as the Spring Symphony. Not surprising why that's the case. Schumann was in a great mood. He had a burst of inspiration in 1841. This was the music he wrote shortly after his marriage to Clara, who changed her name afterwards from Wieck to Schumann. And the finale especially just has this exuberant, playful quality to it, almost like a celebration of spring fully arriving. Let me cue it up for you here. Maria, it's the Chamber Orchestra of Europe, led by Yannick Nezès again.

0: Well, that's forward-looking music. Already looking forward to spring. Spring in full bloom in that finale, literally nicknamed the Spring Symphony. Robert Schumann, very inspired now by his marriage with Clara Schumann. This is the 40s, 1841, Symphony No. 1, Chamber Orchestra of Europe, Yannick Nezès again. Thank you, Maria, for that joyous burst of symphonic color, a celebration of spring. Okay, 1121, let's play some more glorious music. Vivaldi up next, the Gloria, In Excelsis Deo. This time we're going to have not only Tafel Musik, but the Chamber Choir alongside. A joy to hear. Ivars Torrens directing some Vivaldi for you. A great sunny work, and on top of that, more requests coming your way. You can help me out there by letting me know your story. That's 416-963-5996 or write to jukebox@classicalfm.ca.
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0: Gloria in Excelsis Deo, the music of Vivaldi from the Gloria Mass, and that's the Tafel Musik team with their chamber choir led by Ivars Torrens. It's 11:27. Welcome to the Classical Jukebox. All right, some great emails coming in, and the phones are picking up too, which is a nice sign. 416-963-5996. It's the request line open for you. Here's a caller. Good morning. Who do we have on the line?
1: Morning, Daniel. This is David from Green Bay.
0: Hi, David. Wisconsin calling us today. How are you?
1: Pretty good. Getting ready. Operation on the 21st on that hip.
0: Oh, good luck with that. Yeah, I hope that all goes well for you.
1: It'll be all right.
0: Awesome. Well, you're a resilient fella. David, what can we play for you today?
1: Well, you threw something out about your first experience about music and how you got started.
0: Yeah. Yeah, what was it for you?
1: Well, LPs.
0: Yeah. Any track that stands out? Maybe the first one?
1: An orchestra came in on me, and I picked up a Leonard Bernstein with the New York Philharmonic and Columbia Symphony. Rhapsody in Blue and American Imperial.
0: Now, those are classics. I grew up on those, too. Maybe we do a little West Side Story? Honor Leonard Bernstein.
1: Oh, yes.
0: Yeah, okay.
1: Saw the movie when it came out. Yeah. Twice.
0: Yeah. Oh, yeah. What an iconic. I mean, personalities like that come once a century. All right. David, my pleasure. Thanks for sharing your story.
1: Yes.
0: Okay.
1: Yes.
0: Take good care of yourself.
1: I will. Thank you.

0: That's entendu. Taking us to French territory there. That's the fantasy on the French airs or themes there. Albrecht Meyer, beautiful oboe playing there with the Academy of St. Martin in the Fields. And just before that, the Han Solo and the Princess, the theme music of John Williams with Anne-Sophie Mutter and the Boston Symphony Orchestra. Okay, it is the classical jukebox. Another one from Spain coming your way, Mateo Albéniz, a sonata in D major. Nice kind of Haydn-esque sound in this work. Be taking us to the classical era and a terrific pianist who captures all the essence of Spanish music. One of my favorites of that genre, Alicia de la Rocha, up next. Don't miss it. And also more of your favorites, your requests, milestones, birthdays. We have it all for Encore Thursday. Take care right here and keep that dial on the New Classical FM.
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0: Mateo Albeniz, no connection to the better known Isaac Albeniz. And that was Mateo Albeniz, who lived from 1755 to 1831. A whole different era. That was the era of classical music. The classical era. That's structure, order. Think of all those symphonies, those concise phrases, articulations of a Haydn symphony. A little wit and charm, but Spanish style there. That sonata in D major, Elisa de la Rocha at the piano. It's Daniel Vnukovsky, your host of the Classical Jukebox. Here we are, just 10 minutes short of our noon hour, and I have somebody ringing in. Good morning. Who do we have on the line?
1: This is Jerry from Tilsonburg.
0: Hi, Jerry. Welcome to the show.
1: Thank you.
0: What's happening out there?
1: It's a beautiful day.
0: It's a beautiful day, isn't it?
1: Oh, wonderful. I have a granddaughter getting married tomorrow.
0: Wow. Congratulations. Yeah. What's her name?
1: Yeah, thank you. Brooke.
0: Brooke.
1: And the groom is Justin.
0: Brooke and Justin. Congratulations to them both. What a joyous time for the family.
1: It is indeed.
0: We wish them all the best on their adventure together. Yeah. Where are they tying the knot?
1: They are getting married near Tilsonburg, just
0: okay.
1: A little bit north.
0: Nice.
1: And I would like to request John Rutter's "The Lord Bless You and Keep You" for this couple.
0: Let's do that. Yes. Let's wish them well.
1: If you could do the choral.
0: Yep.
1: Together with the instrumental.
0: Absolutely. A little music for the big day.
1: All right. Thank you so much, Daniel.
0: Okay. Thank you, Jerry. Good luck. Enjoy tomorrow. I hope it's going to be unforgettable for you and the family.
1: I'm sure it will.
0: And for the
1: be.
0: Lucky couple.
1: I have a question for you. Is there anything coming up in Collingwood, concert?
0: There is a concert this Saturday called Raise the Roof, Cool the Church. It's a benefit concert at the First Presbyterian Church.
1: Okay.
0: With a nice swing show. The All-Star Big Band, Toronto All-Star Big Band, have a special curated show. It'll be a lot of fun. So that's up on their website, actually, firstpresscollingwood.com.
1: Very good. Thank you very much.
0: My pleasure. Okay. Till next time. Cheers.
1: Yeah. Bye-bye.

0: Beethoven's incredible Eroica Symphony, Symphony Number 3 there, and that's built on a theme that Beethoven clearly loved. He builds upon it with a huge set of variations, a fugue at the end, and he already used that in his ballet, The Creatures of Prometheus, and even in his Eroica variations for piano. So that was the Chamber Orchestra of Europe, Nicolas Harnoncourt in performance. And the Lord bless you and keep you before that, the music of John Rutter with the Cambridge Singers. That's for from Jerry and for his granddaughter getting married, Brooke and Justin. Good luck on the very festive occasion tomorrow, tying that knot. Always a joyous one. Jukebox, Daniel Vnukovsky. Let's cue up a serenade for strings. Soften things after the Beethoven here with a waltz by Tchaikovsky, starting off our noon hour, and plenty of your requests next up.
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0: A ballroom waltz there, but with that tinge of melancholy, a little bittersweet tone. It's the music of Tchaikovsky, the Serenade for Strings, and the Moscow Soloists in Performance, starting off our noon hour. I'm your host, Daniel Vnukovsky. Welcome to the show. Call me with your favorite music, 416-963-5996, or send me a line, jukebox@classicalfm.ca. Here's somebody ringing in. Welcome. Good afternoon. Who is this?
1: This is Jennifer from Toronto.
0: Jennifer, welcome to the show. Have we spoken before?
1: No, but you played a birthday song, Fields of Gold by Ava Cassidy, with my birthday cookie one time.
0: Oh, that was your birthday treat. A nice choice there. I do remember that. Nice.
1: Yes.
0: Okay, good to put a voice to the email. Yeah, what we do is we ring the bell when a first-time caller rings in.
1: Oh,
0: it takes courage.
1: I am a first-time caller.
0: You are. You are. So congrats. Welcome to the show, and great to hear you. What brings you in today?
1: Well, actually, it was my cousin Annie's birthday on the 8th. And she is in Bordeaux celebrating with her gal.
0: Nice.
1: And I was wondering if you would happen to have anything by Henri Sauguet or anything by any Bordeaux composer at all?
0: Any Bordeaux composer? Okay. Oh, you've got my detective hat on today. I love it.
1: Oh, good. Yay.
0: This is great. We're heading right to Bordeaux. I mean, we're just going to go straight there together with your cousin and research all the great composers that came from that area. So there is a composer, a fascinating composer, born in Bordeaux. His name, Bates, Louis Bates, 1895, okay. Lived until 1953. He was particularly known for operetta songs and film music. And we do have actually quite a bit here to choose from. So I'm going to go with that so we can make it truly Bordeaux today.
1: Oh, wonderful.
0: I'm going to pull out a very interesting work here.
1: Great. Thank you. Thank you so much.
0: My pleasure. Yeah. And a happy birthday to Annie.
1: Yeah, as well.
0: Yeah. All right. You take care, Jennifer.
1: Thank you. Thank you, Daniel.

0: We're exploring some more French music with that segment. Après un rêve, Gabriel Fauré, a masterwork there. Beautiful melody, one we feature quite frequently on the jukebox. Janine Janssen on the violin. And before that, one we don't feature too frequently. A novelty thrown in there thanks to Jennifer's call. Happy birthday to Annie out in Bordeaux, asking for some music originating from Bordeaux. So we went with this very interesting composer, Louis Bates. His name, and the work, L'Oiseau Bleu, The Blue Bird, and that was sung by the French soprano Marie-Ève Munger. Interesting work there, coloratura soprano required for that art song. Hope you enjoyed that, Jennifer, and we'll have more. We'll be exploring more of his very unique works there on our show. For sure, in the future. But now, a very familiar theme that made waves all across Europe. This goes way back to the 16th, 17th centuries. We don't know who scored the harmonies, the rhythm of La Folia, but we do know that many composers picked up on it and wrote their set of variations. And I'm going to go with Nicola Benedetti on the violin for one of the most famous versions of La Folia up next. Stay tuned.
1: Hi, I'm Heather, Chief Book Lover at Indigo, and we are on a mission to inspire you to read more and scroll less with books that grab you from the very first page. And London Falling will do just that. 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

Simple set of harmonies there, the La Folia theme and the music of Francesco Gimignani, all based on those repeating chord structures. Kind of a full circle. You could do that on and on forever, literally. It's 8 harmonies that repeat over and over again in loop. Jazz musicians love those kinds of patterns as well. Nicola Benedetti on the violin and the Benedetti Baroque Orchestra. I'm your host, Daniel Vnukovsky. Welcome to the very heart of our show here. Happy Thursday to you. 1228. We have some more great music coming your way and a few more birthdays to explore. This one comes in from Tony, who would like to hear Aldi La, dedicated to my wife, Jeannie, writes Tony, who this weekend will be celebrating her birthday. Happy birthday to you. Have a wonderful weekend out there. Here is your request.

0: Well, another great French composer there, and that one ends with that characteristic little wink. Camille Saint-Saëns, the Piano Concerto Number 2, Allegro Scherzando, a little bit of a playful, almost mischievous end there. And Stéphane Lemelin at the piano, Vancouver Radio Orchestra, the Rigaudon, always very fresh and crisp and full of that vitality of the Baroque, that old dance, Rigaudon, Handel's Water Music Suite before that, Vancouver Radio Orchestra as well. It is the Jukebox. Welcome to the show. Keep on dropping in your requests to jukebox@classicalfm.ca. We'll play your favorite music for you. Spanning a large range, a very diverse show today, and great emphasis, I think, on French composers somehow. 416-963-5996. But the day's still young. 2 hours of great music making together, mostly sunny skies out there. Well, I have one that fits the bill. It's Sergei Prokofiev, Romeo and Juliet, The Dance of the Five Couples up next, and more of your favorites. Stay tuned.
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The music of Prokofiev, Romeo and Juliet, the Dance of the Five Couples with the Cleveland Orchestra. Welcome to the Classical Jukebox. I'm your host, Daniel Vnukovsky. And next up, another one of those curiosities, Nikolai Metzner, born 1880, around the time of Rachmaninoff, pianist composer there. Rachmaninoff actually greatly admired him. But there's been quite a rediscovery of his works now, and I have a request for this composer here coming in from Bruce in Toronto. Forgotten Melodies. Yes, we do have that one. It's a beautiful suite of works for solo piano. And I'm going to pull out number 6 here for you. A sweet melody in the style of a serenade. It is Alexander Malofeyev at the piano.

0: Franz Danzi, the Quintet for Piano and Winds in D Minor, Berlin Philharmonic Wind Quintet, and Aram Khachaturian, one of those melodies I just want to float along with, the Adagio Spartacus in Phrygia, Armenian Philharmonic Orchestra, playing the work of an Armenian master. It's 107, welcome to the Classical Jukebox. Help me fill out the rest of the show, I could use a few more requests. jukebox@classicalfm.ca or call 416-963-5996. Well, we started our show with Bach, followed by some beautiful Beethoven. I told you my story of that first CD album that I still remember to this day, you know, receiving it gift wrapped, and that music. I would just look forward to every single day just hearing it again and again. That was Glenn Gould playing the middle movement of the Piano Concerto No. 1. So we've tackled two of the big B's, as we call them in music, Bach, Beethoven. And there's a third one in the music circles. We often talk about the three B's. And that third one is Johannes Brahms. So I have a little bit of that autumn-like glow coming your way. Some of the most rich lyrical Brahms you'll hear. It's from one of his clarinet sonatas. And a terrific Canadian cast coming your way. It is Joaquin Valdepeñas and Patricia Parr, clarinet and piano up next. Don't miss that. And more of your favorites.
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Johannes Brahms, the Allegro amabile, another Italian word for you. Why not? Amabile means affectionate, played with great warmth, lively, but lovable and gentle. Literally, lovable and gentle. I think that's the closest there. Johannes Brahms, clarinet sonata in E flat. Joaquin Valdepeñas on the clarinet, Patricia Parr on the piano. Welcome to the Classical Jukebox. I have a request for Caprice, the music of Paganini, with the great James Ennis on the violin. Here's one with that vitality in it. It's the Opus 1, number 9, in the key of E major.

0: So many legends behind the composer Niccolo Paganini, Italian composer, 1782, lived until 1840. We heard the Caprice number 9 in E major, James Ennis on the violin. Where do we even start with somebody that has so many stories of, he had this gaunt-like appearance when he went on stage, and that fueled the rumors that his abilities were supernatural. He was also a little bit of a gambling addict. There's a story that he reportedly gambled away his violin and had to borrow an instrument for a concert. There was a wealthy merchant that happened to be there, lent him a guarneri, and even told Paganini to keep it after hearing him play. How's that, gambling away your favorite violin? And that then became his favorite, his beloved canon, as he would call it in Italian, il canone. He would love to play with that instrument, especially with that story attached to it. Well, it's 1:23. I'm your host, Daniel Vnukovsky. I have a nice quiet one coming your way, a lovely berceuse, and that's by the American composer Amy Beach. A berceuse meaning a lullaby. And I have the great Stephen Isserlis on the cello. And plenty of your requests to keep us company for the next hour and a half of music making here on the jukebox. The phone line is open. Put in a request that way for some priority service, 416-963-5996. Or you can write to jukebox at classicalfm.ca.
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8: 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Give that person a raise.

Well, isn't that a lovely melody? Reminds me a little bit of the meditation of Massenet, maybe with a little bit of almost a Gaelic element to it. A little nuances in that one. It's a lullaby.

0: And it's written by Amy Beach. You can float along with that line. And it was actually her Gaelic Symphony in 1896 that turned out to be the first symphony composed and published by an American woman at the time. So there may be a few parallels there. Stephen Isserlis on the cello and Stephen Hoff at the piano. That was by Amy Beach. And we're at 1:30. Hope you're having a terrific afternoon out there. We certainly are with your requests. Some are just give us a reason to smile. I have a little Charlie Chaplin for you coming up and some Franz Schubert. Always great any time of year you need a little lift. Maybe there's a piece of music that can give you a little lift today. What could that be? 416-963-5996. Give me a call with your request or write in to jukebox@classicalfm.ca. Okay, somebody's ringing in. Good afternoon. Who do we have on the line?
1: It's Anne from Oakville.
0: Anne, welcome back.
1: Daniel, yesterday afternoon, I was listening to Mark Wigmore's
0: Yep.
1: Oasis, like I always do,
0: Nice.
1: and he played Raise Me Up by Joseph Kolea. Now, I don't know this singer, but he sing so beautifully, and I was
0: Yeah.
1: wondering if you could play that for me. I don't know anything about him, but his
0: Sure.
1: voice is lovely, and the way he sings it, oh my
0: Yeah.
1: goodness.
0: Terrific. I'm glad you pulled that out.
1: So I thought, well, I better call you and ask you if you could play it for me again.
0: Sure. So he was born in Malta, and he's considered one of the leading lyric tenors of his generation. He was born in 1978.
1: He's young then. He's young.
0: He's young. Yeah. He has a
1: So.
0: beautiful voice, a very rapid kind of vibrato and kind of what I'd call a silvery timbre.
1: Yes,
0: Works well
1: exactly.
0: with that register.
1: Tenor. He's a tenor, isn't
0: Tenor,
1: he?
0: tenor. Yes. And I'm glad to pull it back out. What a voice. Sure.
1: Thank you very much, Daniel. Have a good day.

0: Chaplin. He never actually heard the song Smile in modern times. In the film, it had no words, no title, and the song The World Knows came actually 2 decades after he had written it. That Smile from modern times, Charlie Chaplin's original work, Itzhak Perlman on the violin and the Boston Pops. And before that, a little lift for your day. You Raise Me Up, always inspiring that melody. And we heard Joseph Kalea, the Maltese tenor, tackling it today. And that request coming in from Anne in Oakville, who encountered that on Mark's show, wanted to hear it again. The Maltese tenor, exploring some crossover there, in addition to all the wonderful work he does in the world of opera. I'm your host, Daniel Vnukovsky. Speaking of which, I actually did a little run-through video at our studio piano here with myself, just walking through that music. You Raise Me Up, bar by bar, exploring what makes it great? What gives it that lift, that feeling of hope? And you can find that on our socials at Classical FM. That's our social handle for the Instagram channel. And you can explore some other great videos there. Our hosts often feature interviews, interesting personalities who visit the Zoomerplex. And sometimes I also love to do these walkthrough videos at the piano where I just kind of, like an engineer, sort of, cut the music up into little blocks and then put it all back together again, something I love to do as a pianist. Okay, and speaking of that, by the way, you have to check out the new classicalfm.ca website. If you haven't yet, it is fully updated. 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Okay, let's keep on exploring some more beautiful music. 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

That melody just glides up and down the keys, a little bit like a hike of sorts in the nearby woods where you watch the river just rippling. You know, that calming sound of water? It's always beautiful when you're hiking. You encounter a river that just has this gentle flow to it. That's always what I think of when I hear this music, that line. Those are what we call triplets, three notes to every beat. One, two, three, one, two, three, one, two, three. So... love that work. And that was Christian Zimmerman at the piano. I'm your host, Daniel Vnukovsky, at our studio piano here. And I have some Mozart here, the overture from Don Giovanni up next. Here is the COC with this grand introduction led by Richard Bradshaw.

0: Jacqueline's Tears, that morose masterwork of Jacques Offenbach. And that's the same composer who gave us the Can-Can and great lighthearted operettas. And there's just this kind of sorrowful pen had written that work, Shekukane Mason on the cello. And just before that, the grand Mozart Don Giovanni, Don Juan, the great seducer of all time there, given an operatic story to follow, Canadian Opera Company Orchestra and Richard Bradshaw. It starts very majestic, very stern. It's that famous statue that later haunts Don Juan, starting off the opera. Quite the entrance there. Very dramatic Mozart. I'm your host, Daniel Vnukovsky. Welcome to our 2 p.m. hour. More great music. We start off in Spain with a Jota dance. And we also explore some other great requests coming in here to our jukebox email. Hang on tight and enjoy another great hour right here on the New Classical FM.
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Pablo de Sarasate's Jota Aragonese. That was Milana Chernyavskaya on the piano and Julia Fischer on the violin. A nice dance-like start here. And we have some joyous music coming up. Also, this one. Yes, a very special request from Teddy in Richmond Hill. As Rosh Hashanah begins at sundown tomorrow, marking the Jewish New Year. Time for renewal, reflection, family, and what we often call the hope of a sweet year ahead. So Teddy left something for me to choose, something symphonic or something that would fit the occasion, you know, to express the spirit of the new year through music. I actually have a very interesting work by Ernest Bloch called Baal Shem, who he was a Swiss-born composer, but he often explored his Jewish identity and drew deeply from that heritage in his music. Here is actually a dance that begins the suite as we enter this new year up ahead. Shana Tova, wishes for a happy, healthy, sweet new year. Let's have a listen.

0: two pieces of music with that style of rejoicing written all over it. Two completely different eras, styles there, but the same spirit. Interesting, isn't it? Rameau, the tambourine movements with Ensemble Masque, and before that, Ernest Bloch, the Swiss-born Jewish composer. That was Simchat Torah from Baal Shem, his suite there, and the title literally means rejoicing. All right, Shana Tova, Teddy, thank you for writing in. It's tomorrow at sundown that the New Year celebrations begin, Rosh Hashanah. I'm your host, Daniel Vnukovsky. Welcome to the show, and I have that heavenly work by Mascagni. You guessed it, Cavalleria Rusticana, his great opera up next, that binding music that takes us from one act to another and just makes time stop. That's coming up next, followed by your requests.
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Pietro Mascagni, that heavenly intermezzo from Cavalleria Rusticana. That was a Chicago Symphony Orchestra led by Riccardo Muti. I'm your host, Daniel Vnukovsky. Welcome to the show. I have a caller ringing in. I think I have the

0: Okay, from Anthony, we still have time to take a call. Yes, I do. Let's take it. Good afternoon. Who am I speaking to?
1: Hello, Daniel.
0: Hi.
1: It's Ron calling.
0: Ron, welcome.
1: Long time listener, first time calling. Love your show.
0: First time. Oh, right. First time caller. You know what that means.
1: You're gonna ring the bell.
0: That means I need to find my bell
1: You're
0: immediately.
1: find the bell.
0: And here it is, just for you. Ron, where are you
1: There
0: phoning in
1: you go.
0: from?
1: And right now I'm in Markham. I live in Pfefferlaw.
0: Gotcha.
1: And I'm phoning in for a request for my daughter, Rachel. She's been in the hospital for the past few weeks, home now
0: Okay.
1: and healing up. And I just wanted a song to pick up her spirits.
0: Sure.
1: She's a big gamer. So could you do the Mario Brothers song? I think it's the one done by the New York Symphony Orchestra.
0: Oh, yeah. It's the London Philharmonic we have. Yeah, the Super Mario Brothers themes.
1: Okay, that's the one. That's the one.
0: Great, great. So she grew up on Nintendo.
1: Oh, Nintendo, PlayStation. She rocks circles around people who play games. She has
0: Oh,
1: friends come just
0: yeah.
1: to sit and watch her play, so.
0: Really? Little
1: Yeah.
0: watch game parties? Oh, that's fun.
1: She's home for the next few months now. She can't go
0: Yeah.
1: outside, so she's.
0: It sounds like the last leg of her healing journey.
1: Yep, she's on the heel. She's tough like her dad, tough as a rock.
0: I can hear it in your voice. We wish her all the best on that last healing journey, sending her great healing vibes today. And here's a little cheer me up music for you to enjoy. Super Mario.
1: Okay, she's at home listening. Thanks, Daniel.
0: All right, take care, Ron. Cheers.
1: Bye now.

Symphony number 4, the Italian Symphony, Mendelssohn exploring Italy, loving it, and filling his little sketchbook with all kinds of ideas, just a burst of inspiration when he was visiting all the highlights of Italy. Florence comes to mind, Bologna, and Rome. That was his enthusiasm being written into that score there, the opening movement with the Orchestra Metropolitan and the Super Mario Brothers themes, unmistakable right from the first note there, London Philharmonic Orchestra, the music of Koji Kondo. And that came in from Ron today. We wish Rachel a quick recovery. Daniel Vnukovsky, your host here. And speaking of travel, well, Mendelssohn's travel reminds me of our travel. We have some wonderful Clarkson Travel Partnerships coming up, some trips where we invite new Classical FM listeners along for the ride. And they take place in spectacular areas of the world. Next September 2027, we are sailing the spectacular Douro River. And then we'll be enjoying vineyards, medieval villages, the art of making wine. Think of Porto here, a famous wine country. And then we're going to finish off in Madrid. Beginning in Lisbon, finishing off in Madrid. All the details are on the website, clarksontravel.ca/Daniel. You'll discover fascinating musical traditions, also some of the haunting beauty of some music we play, like the Fado and all the remarkable classical composers of that

0: region. Some you haven't even discovered. I have a special curated presentation I'm doing just for you on this trip. So hope to see you there. That, once again, is clarksontravel.ca/Daniel. A nice symphonic one coming up, a lighthearted polka to wrap up the show. Keep that dial on the New Classical FM.
1: 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And celebrated actor Sir Anthony Hopkins turns to his first love, music composition. 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

A beautiful flowing melody there from A Little Night Music, the music of Stephen Sondheim. The title there, Every Day a Little Death. And just before that, the Edmonton Symphony Orchestra with a nice polka from the John Field Suite by Herbert Hamilton Hardy. And that's a wrap for our Thursday today. A Little Night Music, well, that comes to mind. That sounds familiar. And that is the name of Kathleen Kajioka's show, Every Weeknight, 7 to 11 p.m. And she always has a composer of the week. This week, it is Georg Philipp Telemann. Perfect choice for the first week of school, as Telemann was the ultimate homeschooler. He taught himself everything, and you can really dive deep into the world of Telemann, who was, by the way, one of the most celebrated composers of his lifetime, on Kathleen's show Every Weeknight, 7 to 11 p.m. this week. Telemann. Okay, and that is a wrap. Huge thanks to Anthony for all his wonderful work on the board today. And next up, it is The Oasis with Mark Wigmore. Another great show coming your way. 4 hours of beautiful music, and you can also find out what's happening in town. Perfect soundtrack for your afternoon, right here on the New Classical FM.

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There's a piece we don't often start the program with, the Scherzo from Beethoven's Eroica Symphony, and with the orchestra Nowhere to be Found. That was Shibu Liu and Xiewen Chen, two pianists on one keyboard, playing the four-hand arrangement from Carl Czerny. Now, there's a reason arrangements like that exist. Czerny was actually a pupil of Beethoven, and before recordings, four-hand piano versions, one of the best ways to bring huge new orchestral work actually into people's homes, maybe chamber music versions, and essentially a symphony that you can play yourself. Welcome to the program. You're with The Oasis on the New Classical FM in Toronto, Cobourg, Collingwood, throughout southern Ontario, western New York, and around the world through the website classicalfm.ca, through the Classical FM app. My name is Mark Wigmore. 3:10 as we head into a Thursday. Coming up, Hungarian violin showpieces. Harakati, named for a famously flirtatious Kati from the very popular Hungarian song. We'll get to a traffic and weather update. First Italian flutist Andrea Oliva and Canadian pianist Angelique Hewitt. This is the final allegro from Bach's Flute Sonata in G Minor on the New Classical FM.

0: Well, certainly a fiery showpiece and becomes one of his great calling cards. That would be Yana Hubai and his Hairakati, Joseph Sakhanov, the violinist with the London Festival Orchestra there. One of those great Hungarian melodies. Before that, Andrea Oliva and Angela Hewitt with Bach's Flute Sonata in G minor on this Thursday afternoon. My name is Mark Wigmore, 318. Coming up, one of Purcell's most beautiful songs and on a recording that opens a window into a remarkable story of a singer who made her name in 18th century Ireland. We'll talk about that. Checking the forecast tonight, clearing. Fog developing in the Cobourg region overnight, lows near 10 degrees. Fairly cool. Tomorrow for Friday, sunny, the high 23, Humidex value right around 26. Saturday, mainly cloudy, slight chance of showers around Collingwood, the high 25. It is 25 in Toronto and Cobourg, 22 in Collingwood. Very little Humidex going on today, which is nice. At 319, we'll check the roads.
1: Well, not the greatest, Dar. We've already got some problems on the go in Oakville, eastbound on the Queenie at Doorbell. Crash block in the right lane. Let me back up all the way from Walker's Line. Northbound Cawthra Road ramp to the eastbound Queenie. That's closed for maintenance. West 401 collector off ramp to Liverpool. That's blocked because of a stall vehicle. West 401 in the collectors at Victoria Park. Stall vehicle that's blocked in the right lane. In town, westbound Bloor Street blocked at Kipling for a crash investigation. 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I'm Laurie Turcotte with traffic on the New Classical FM.
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Just lovely, and into the English Baroque there, the Fairest Isle. And Henry Purcell's King Arthur, soprano Rachel Redmond there with Peter Whelan leading the Irish Baroque Orchestra. Now, that album has a fascinating title. It is titled Rachel Baptiste, Ireland's Black Siren. And Rachel Baptiste was a black singer who built a professional career in Britain and Ireland in the 18th century, and appearing in concert halls and gardens at a time when a career like hers was genuinely extraordinary. And so this recording with Rachel Redmond and the Irish Baroque Orchestra, taking us back to that forgotten musical landscape here on a Thursday. My name is Mark Wigmore. Thank you for joining us. 3:29. It is the Oasis on the New Classical FM. Let's get to Prokofiev on an instrument we don't hear every day. This is American harpist Joanna Jordan, specializing in electric harp, and gives us a very different color with this music. Joanna Jordan, Prokofiev's Prelude in C.

0: Brilliant Chopin, and it's in the name, Chopin's Grande Valse Brillante in E-flat, Opus 18. Pianist Ingrid Fleeter there. And this was Chopin's first published waltz. He was still in his 20s, and it would turn out to be a wonderful career, of course. Before that, Prokofiev's Prelude in C, Joanna Jordan on electric harp, really popping right off your radio or smart speaker on a Thursday afternoon. My name is Mark Wigmore. Thank you for joining us. It is 3:38, and after traffic, one of Handel's most famous melodies, originally written for the male voice, but certainly not the kind of male voice we're about to hear. And the object of all the affection, well, a tree. So we'll get into that. We have a weather update from Environment Canada. Tonight, clearing. Fog patches developing around Cobourg and Collingwood overnight. Gusty west winds up to 60 kilometers an hour early on, the low near 12. Tomorrow for Friday, sunny after some morning fog around Cobourg and Collingwood, the high near 23. Saturday, mainly cloudy. Slight chance of showers around the Collingwood region, high near 25. It is 25 in Toronto and Cobourg, 22 in Collingwood as we check the roads.
1: We still have some trouble in Pickering. The West 41 collector off-ramp to Liverpool remains blocked because of a stalled vehicle. East 409 ramp to the eastbound 401. There's a crash block in the left lane. Southbound on the Don Valley, just past Eglinton, stalled vehicle that's sitting on the left shoulder. In town, westbound Bloor Street, a block to Kipling. That's for a crash investigation where a pedestrian was struck. We also have a collision getting cleaned up on Martin Grove at Finch Avenue. Needing an oil change or maintenance check, drop into Mr. Lou Plus Tires. No appointment needed before you hit the road this summer. Mr. Lou Plus Tires, celebrating 50 years. I'm Laurie Turcotte with traffic on the New Classical FM.
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Yes, indeed, it is about a tree. And why not? Umbra Mai Fu, Handel Xerxes and Rolando Villazon with Paul McCreesh and the Gabriella Players. Now, Handel, originally writing the role of Xerxes for one of the great castrati of the 18th century, so we don't have that in modern times. We have a tenor. And yes, that tender aria is essentially a declaration of gratitude to a plane tree for providing such lovely shade. Only Handel could make that sound so profound and beautiful. And you're with The Oasis here on a Thursday. My name is Mark Wigmore. We're having a lot of fun this first hour with some interesting adaptations. Eric Satie, again, not quite as we're accustomed to hearing him in

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There's Gaspar Sanz and his Canarios, Pierre Pitzel, and Private Music Ensemble and performance there. Now, Sanz, one of the great figures in the history of Spanish Baroque guitar, and taking its name from a lively dance associated with a place that I've always wanted to visit. 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Thank you for joining us here on The Oasis 407. 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Coming up, a Mexican composer and virtuoso pianist who made his way to Europe, and he attracted the admiration of Franz Liszt. So we'll get to that music, a traffic and weather update. First, Paul Simon, who's been through Toronto a couple times over the last year. And this is Montenegrin guitarist Milos Karadaglic, The Sound of Silence.

0: A composer, Ricardo Castro, and his Valse Capriccio, Opus 1, pianist Joel Fan, and Christophe Chaniard with the Northwest Sinfonietta. And Castro, one of those important figures in Mexican romantic music. We don't really get to that genre, that part of the world that often. Pianist, later director of Mexico's National Conservatory. Before that, Milosh and Paul Simon's The Sound of Silence here on the New Classical FM and The Oasis. My name is Mark Wigmore. 419, and coming up after a traffic update, Paul Lewis taking us into the final chapter of Brahms' life and music written after he had essentially announced he was finished composing. Apparently he wasn't. Very inspired, so we'll talk about that. Checking the forecast tonight, clearing some fog developing in Coburg and Collingwood overnight. Gusty west winds early on, the low near 12. Tomorrow for Friday, sunny after some morning fog in the Coburg and Collingwood regions, the high 23. Saturday, mainly cloudy. Slight chance of showers in Collingwood, the high 25. It is 25 in Toronto and Coburg, 21 in Collingwood. Not a lot of humidity today, which is lovely. We'll check the commute.
1: We've got some new problems. Eastbound 401, collector ramp to the northbound 427. There's a stall vehicle block in the left lane. East 401, collectors of Victoria Park. We've got a crash taking out two left lanes. The west 401 collector off-ramp to Liverpool, still blocked with a stall vehicle. Getting out of Dodge on the westbound Gardner. Trouble just passed Spadina, messing things up. Right lane is blocked with a stall vehicle. And in town, crash getting cleaned up northbound on Martin Grove at Finch Avenue. Hear stories the way they were meant to be experienced with talented narrators, full cast, music, and immersive sound. That's Audible. 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

There's the Capriccio from Brahms' Seven Fantasies, Opus 116, Paul Lewis at the piano. And Brahms had essentially decided his composing days were behind him around 1890. And then he encountered the playing of a great clarinetist, and something clicked. He began composing again, and that remarkable late flowering eventually included these really intimate piano collections, Opus 116 through 19. Many have recorded, and you're with the New Classical FM and The Oasis. My name is Mark Wigmore. Let's get to a debut now. This is our Talk of the Town album, a record that is making waves, creating buzz, and we're playing it for you every day this week. It's Maria Duenas and Homage to Heifetz, and the album is

It's exactly what it sounds like, but with a twist. Duenas has listened to Yasha Heifetz since childhood, and rather than simply making an album of pieces he played, she's recreated something of the musical world around him. The big works are the Korngold Violin Concerto and Lalo's Symphonie Espagnole, recorded at Abbey Road with Gustavo Dudamel and the Simón Bolívar Symphony Orchestra. But Duenas also revives an old Golden Age violin tradition. The great virtuosos would play major concertos, but also make these beautiful arrangements of popular songs and miniatures and encore pieces. New Classical FM host Kathleen Kajioka sat down with Maria Duenas for a conversation about the new Deutsche Grammophon recording, and you can find it on the New Classical FM YouTube page or classicalfm.ca. Maria Duenas, homage to Heifetz, our Talk of the Town album this week.

0: There's the Allegro Vivo from Bizet's Symphony in C, and Eduardo Mata leading Canada's National Arts Centre Orchestra out of Ottawa. Bizet just 17 years old when he writes that, and written during his days at the Paris Conservatory. It essentially disappears after that. Bizet never hears it performed, similar to the way Schubert never heard his symphonies performed in his lifetime. And of course, the manuscript was rediscovered decades after his death, and a symphony written by a teenager eventually becoming one of his best-loved orchestral works. That's the way it works in classical music. Before that, Maria Duenas playing the music of Claude Debussy, The Girl with the Flaxen Hair. And our Talk of the Town album this week, Homage to Heifetz, a big Deutsche Grammophon release. Kathleen Kajioka just spoke with Maria, and you can find that on our new Classical FM YouTube page. It's right there, and as well, classicalfm.ca. It's Mark Wigmore here. Thank you for joining us. 4:39. We'll get to a French composer creating a miniature musical world for children, very much looking nostalgically back at time gone by. Tonight, clearing with fog patches developing in the Cobourg and Collingwood region. We've got gusty west winds to start the evening. Low near 12, so quite cool tonight. Tomorrow for Friday, sunny after some morning fog in the Cobourg and Collingwood areas. The high near 23. And then Saturday, mainly cloudy. Slight chance of showers in Collingwood. High 25. It is 25 in Toronto and Cobourg. It's 21 in Collingwood. Light humidity today as we check the commute.
1: We've got things narrowed down to just one bigger problem. It's on the eastbound 41 collectors of Victoria Park. There's a crash block in the right lane. It's pretty backed up all the way from Dixie Road. And we got some trouble in Oakville. Eastbound on the Queenie at Burl Oak stall vehicle. That's sitting in the HOV lane. In town, trouble's getting cleaned up northbound Martin Grove at Finch. We also have a crash getting cleaned up Yonge Street north of Davenport. School pickups and drop-offs are back. Slow down and watch for children walking, cycling, and playing as you drive. Learn more at toronto.ca/visionzero. I'm Laurie Turcotte with traffic on the new Classical FM.
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Composer Gabriel Pierna and his Chanson d'Autrefois, Song of Long Ago, Julien Chauvin leading Le Concert de la Loge, and it comes from a collection with an equally charming title, The Album for My Little Friends, Musical Pictures Written with Children in Mind. And it's Mark Wigmore here on a Thursday, 4:45. Great to have you along. I just want to say a big thank you to, I think it's over 100 people now have written in to say congratulations for getting married. So that was really, really nice to hear from so many people. I did get married a couple weeks ago. It was in Muskoka, just starting to look through the pictures and get into the thank you notes and all that sort of thing. So, and then equally, people have been asking me, well, what's going on? Did you have a honeymoon? What are you doing? Didn't really have a honeymoon. I'm heading to Greece with listeners coming up next week. And so Dean Holland will be with you. But beyond that, it's a lot of moving around, right? So some of you have actually met my wife, Miranda Mulholland, incredible fiddler, Juno-nominated musician, producer, record label owner, and so she's just an incredible talent. She's been with us on the Classical Cruise. She actually performed last week, which was amazing for guests that were with us on that stormy Wednesday. She was with us last year as well, and then on cruises to Egypt with Cruise Holidays of Clarkson, and as well France and Croatia earlier this year. So it's been fantastic, but it's been very, very busy. And in fact, she's put her house up for sale. She's moved in with me and all the types of things that happen when you get married. So

I'll just quickly make mention. People have been asking what's going on. Well, she's got her house up for sale. And if you would like to live in the West End of Toronto with a lush butterfly garden, a private apartment on the lower floor, smaller home, great for couples or a single person, maybe for downsizing, it's available. It's just gone up for sale. It's 179Hallam.com. That's 179Hallam.com. Hallam with two L's. And I just thought I'd give it a little plug. If you'd like to have a look, I know they're doing a showing this weekend and so on. So 179Hallam.com. Here's the Nash Ensemble.

0: Well, just a delight. It is Tafel Music led by Jean Lamon and the Brandenburg Concerto No. 4 in G. We heard the Allegro with much more to come. Symphonic soundtracks. We head to the video game world. Daniel Hope and Vivaldi Summer will enjoy all that after a check on the roads.
1: We have trouble on the East 401 in the Collectors at Victoria Park. Crash that's blocking the right lane. Left mark all the way from about Dixie Road. West 401 Collector ramp to Winston Churchill. We now have a stall vehicle. Right lane is blocked. West 403 ramp to Aaron Mills. Watch out. Crash in the left lane. East Queenie at Burl Oak. Stall vehicle. That's affecting the HOV lane. In town, new problems getting cleaned up on Dixon just west of Islington, and still have a crash getting cleared out of the way northbound on Martin Grove at Finch Avenue. 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
0: It is Mark Wigmore at 5 p.m. with your Classical FM news update. We begin with Conservative leader Pierre Poilievre taking his message on Canada-U.S. trade directly to the American audience. Poilievre is in New York and today told network television that Canada and the United States should be working together rather than fighting a trade war. He says the two countries can build a stronger North American economy while confronting economic rivals overseas, but only if the Trump administration is prepared to return to free trade. Poilievre also defended Prime Minister Mark Carney against some of the personal attacks coming from the Trump administration, saying he will criticize Carney at home, but will not go abroad and attack the Canadian Prime Minister. At Queen's Park, Premier Doug Ford has shuffled his cabinet, moving Labour Minister David Piccini to the infrastructure portfolio. Piccini is currently under investigation by Ontario's Integrity Commissioner following questions from the Auditor General about his handling of the province's $2.5 billion Skills Development Fund. Trevor Jones becomes the new Labour Minister, while Kinga Sirma moves from infrastructure to become President of the Treasury Board. And two new ministers join cabinet. Zee Hamid takes over tourism, culture, and gaming, while Simcoe Gray MPP and former Olympic rower Brian Saunderson becomes Ontario's new Minister of Sport. And here in Toronto, it is official. AC/DC's sold-out concert at Rogers Stadium next Wednesday has been canceled. Engineers examining the Downsview venue after last week's powerful storm determined that damaged sections of the stadium will have to be removed and rebuilt. Live Nation says the venue simply cannot safely accommodate fans for the September 16th concert. All tickets purchased through Ticketmaster will be automatically refunded. The company says repairs will continue over the coming months, with plans to have Rogers Stadium ready to reopen next summer. In sports, the Blue Jays with a loss to the A's yesterday. The squad is back home tomorrow night for a key series against the Orioles. The Toronto FC won at home last night 2-1 over Nashville. Weather tonight clearing with fog patches developing around Cobourg and Collingwood. Gusty west wind.

0: winds. That'll be early on, the low near 12. Tomorrow for Friday, sunny after some morning fog clears out, especially in Cobourg and Collingwood, the high near 23. Saturday, mainly cloudy, slight chance of showers in the Collingwood region, the high near 25. 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

There's the Bourée from Bach's Violin Partita No. 3 in A Major, and the Swiss violinist Sebastian Borin. And Borin recorded the complete Bach sonatas and partitas. It's a body of music that really is an Everest for a solo violinist. You're with The Oasis, whether you're on the road, at home, making dinner plans, cocktail plans, just enjoying the beautiful summer weather, or you're still at work, and it's the New Classical FM. My name is Mark Wigmore. Thank you for joining us and making us your soundtrack as we head into the early evening hours. Follow the New Classical FM on Instagram, Threads, and YouTube. As we head to film, TV, and video game scores, it's Symphonic Soundtrack's Tetris our focus tonight, and Haydn's Oxford Symphony. We'll get to a traffic and weather update. First, Antonin Dvorak taking us directly into the sound of his homeland. And here's the late, great maestro, host of this very program, Kerry Stratton, with the Prague Radio Symphony Orchestra. This is the Polka from Dvorak's Czech Suite.

0: There it is, the finale from Haydn's Symphony No. 92 in G, the Oxford Symphony, and René Jacobs leading the Freiburg Baroque Orchestra. Now, that nickname is slightly misleading. Haydn didn't write the symphony at Oxford. It was already finished when he traveled to England, and he was awarded an honorary doctorate at the university in 1791. The symphony became associated with that occasion. Before that, the polka from Dvorak's Czech Suite, Kerry Stratton and the Prague Radio Symphony Orchestra, Classical FM's late great maestro. It is Mark Wigmore here on The Oasis. Coming up on Symphonic Soundtracks tonight, we head to the world of Tetris and Daniel Barenboim with the music of Mendelssohn. The composer deliberately called a song without words. Tonight, clearing skies, fog developing in the Coburg and Collingwood region. We've got gusty west winds to start. Lows near 12. Tomorrow for Friday, sunny with some morning fog around the Coburg and Collingwood region, high near 23. Saturday, mainly cloudy, slight chance of showers in the Collingwood area, high 25. Let's take a check on the roads.
1: Trouble in Mississauga, West 403 ramp to Erin Mills. We got a crash getting cleaned up out of the left lane. Northbound on the 410 at Steele, stall vehicle right lane is currently blocked. Eastbound on the Queenie at Burloak, we still have a stall vehicle in the HOV lane. In town, one collision getting cleaned up right now. That's on Dixon Road, just west of Islington. Needing an oil change or maintenance check? Drop into Mr. Lou Plus Tires. No appointment needed before you hit the road this summer. Mr. Lou Plus Tires, celebrating 50 years. I'm Laurie Turcotte with traffic on the new Classical FM.
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Well, Daniel Barenboim, the great conductor, also a wonderful pianist. We have so many great recordings. And the Song Without Words, the music of Mendelssohn, Opus 85, number 6. It is Mark Wigmore here on this Thursday, the New Classical FM, as we visit the screen. And with that theme, you know it's time for our daily feature here on the show, Symphonic Soundtracks, celebrating the world of scores and compositions made famous at the movies, through television and gaming. And today, just that, Tetris, a tune that millions of us associate with falling colored blocks. It actually began life as a 19th century Russian folk piece, Karabaniki. It became inseparable from Tetris after appearing in the enormously successful Game Boy version of the game. And here it gets another transformation, a little traditional Russian folk music, a little Bach, and a Canadian string ensemble, Angèle Dubois and La Pietà, with Tetris on Symphonic Soundtracks.

0: Giovanni Paisiello with the Allegretto from his Mandolin Concerto in E-flat. There's Abby Avatal. And Giovanni Antonini leading Il Giardino Armonico. And Paisiello was a genuine international celebrity in his day. We don't talk about him very much right now. Catherine the Great brought him to Russia. Napoleon admired him. And this was all decades before Rossini wrote The Barber of Seville. I bring that up because Paisiello had already written an enormously successful opera based on that same story. It's been very popular. Before that, Angeau Dubois and La Pietà with the music of Tetris, wrapping up another edition of Symphonic Soundtracks on this Thursday. It is Mark Wigmore here, the Oasis on the New Classical FM, Mozart with a pretty spectacular chamber music lineup, and we'll get to some of the Berlin Phil's great players, including Emmanuel Pehoud. Tonight, clearing skies, fog in the Coburg and Collingwood region overnight, gusty west winds early on, and the low near 12. Tomorrow for Friday, sunny after some morning fog in Coburg and Collingwood, the high 23. Saturday, mainly cloudy, slight chance of showers in Collingwood, the high 25. Let's take a check on the roads.
1: We got a new set of problems on the go. Eastbound on the 401 and the collectors at the 400, there's a crash in the right lane. Westbound Queenie ramp to Dixie Road, right lane is blocked with a crash. In Burlington, trouble on the West Queenie at Walker's Line, stall vehicle in the right lane. Northbound on the 410 at Steeles Avenue, right lane is blocked with a stall. Southbound on the Don Valley, approaching York Mills, stall vehicle. That's sitting on the right shoulder, though. In town, we got one crash getting cleaned up, Wilson Avenue, just west of Avenue Road. 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

There's the rondo from Mozart's Flute Quartet in D, Emmanuel Peyoud at the flute, Christopher Poppin, Harjof Schlichtig, and Jean-Guinan Carras, that ensemble, an all-star group. My name is Mark Wigmore. Welcome to the program, and welcome to Oasis On Demand, brought to you by Jiffy On Demand. Jiffy, the number one home maintenance app in Canada. Be sure to use the promo code CLASSICAL for $25 off your first job. On Demand today, a debut. This is a new album with a name on the cover you will certainly know, but perhaps not in this particular context. It's Sir Anthony Hopkins, composer. His new album is called Life is a Dream, and at the age of 88, Hopkins is finally bringing together music he's been writing for more than six decades. And this isn't simply a famous actor trying his hand at composing late in life. Hopkins says music was actually his first passion. Acting, of course, took him somewhere rather extraordinary, but the composing never stopped. And Life is a Dream is really kind of a musical autobiography. There are pieces inspired by his Welsh childhood, his family, and the landscape he looks back at with nostalgia. Gustavo Dudamel conducting the Philharmonia Orchestra with soloists and a full choir in spots here. And Hopkins has been thinking very openly about age and mortality in this music. He describes life now as something filled with wonder, memory, forgiveness, and inevitably, goodbye. Which perhaps explains the title, Life is a Dream. Anthony Hopkins with a new recording on the New Classical FM.

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1: And you are with the Oasis, getting started with the music of Sir Anthony Hopkins. That's right, the award-winning actor turning to composition and with the Philharmonia Orchestra and Gustavo Dudamel. Our Oasis On Demand performance brought to you by Jiffy On Demand. 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That gives you $25 off your first job. My fall home improvement list is officially underway, and I'm starting with some good news. Graham from Jiffy has finished repairing my hardwood floor, and it looks fantastic. He was able to work with some of the wood I already had around, refurbish other sections, and really bring everything together. Another job off the list. Now we're turning our attention outside. There's some exterior woodwork on my backyard shed that needs repairing, and I'm also looking at painting around the house. And that's a job I can't procrastinate on. If you've got exterior painting, staining, deck or fence repairs, caulking, eaves, or other outdoor maintenance to do, there's a window between the heat of summer and the colder weather that's

0: 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Coming up in just moments, we head to the world of Princess Mononoke and Saint-Saëns with the Canadian cellist Stéphane Tétreault and the wonderful voice of Montserrat Caballé with Puccini. That's all to come as we check the commute.
1: Still have some trouble on the eastbound 401. Collectors approaching the 400. There's a crash in the right lane. And then in the collectors pass of 400, right lane closed for a police investigation. Westbound on the Queenie on the ramp to Dixie Road, there's a crash block in the right lane. Northbound on the 410 at Steele, stalled vehicle in the right lane. And in-town trouble's getting cleaned up. There's a collision on Wilson Avenue just west of Avenue Road. 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

There's Schubert's Ständchen, the serenade, Arthur Fiedler and the Boston Pops, one of his most enduring melodies, getting this hour started. Arts, culture, classical. You're with the Oasis here on the New Classical FM. It is Mark Wigmore. Welcome to the program. 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The text 416-507-9894. We'll get to a traffic update shortly. And Saint-Saëns with a violinist doing double duty. That would be Jean-Jacques Cantoreau, both the soloist and conductor. Beautiful moment tonight, a request for Bach, but first, Schubert to the movies, and it's Joe Hisaishi. He's created music for so many of Miyazaki's great films. This is from the theme from Princess Mononoke.

0: Saint-Saëns and His Romance, Jean-Jacques Cantoreau doing both jobs there, violin soloist and conductor with Finland's Tapiola Sinfonietta. And before that, Joe Hisaishi's theme from Princess Mononoke, and you're with The Oasis here on a Thursday evening. My name is Mark Wigmore. Great to have you along. One of the most beautiful arias in all of opera for you very shortly, and then our beautiful moment tonight. Well, it's The Joy of Man's Desiring, the music of Bach by request as we take a check on the roads.
1: Still have some trouble on the eastbound 401 and the collector's approaching the 400. There's a crash block in the right lane in the collector's pass of 400. Police investigation going on. Two right lanes are blocked. West Queenie Ramp to Dixie Road, right lane blocked with a collision. Trouble on the northbound 410 at Steele. Stall vehicle that's sitting in the center lane. Still have some problems on the south Don Valley approaching York Mills. Stall vehicle that's on the right shoulder. In town, we got a crash getting cleaned up on Wilson Avenue just west of Avenue Road. 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Offer ends September 22nd. I'm Lori Turcotte with traffic on the New Classical FM.
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Montserrat Caballé there with the music of Puccini, the Gianni Schicchi, and the great Spanish soprano getting our beautiful moment started tonight with O Mio Bambino Caro. It is Mark Wigmore here, and welcome to this portion of the program. We open it up to you and ask you to make a heartfelt request, tell a special story, a dedication. So as we wrap up our show and your busy day, it's nice to hear from you. And the email to reach out, oasis@classicalfm.ca, the text line, 416-507-9894. Here's Arif, and he says, Mark, my interest is entirely in the music sound. I don't even have a kindergarten level of music vocabulary, but as a 9-year-old, I used to catch the wandering frequencies of some Russian masters in the cold terrain of Western Himalayan foothills, listening under a quilt as everyone else slept. The music that completely overtakes me, making my head and chest vibrate as if tears want to swell out, is Man's Desiring, the music of Bach. And I think Marilyn Lightstone has said the music connects to the universal among us. Life still is such a mystery, even as Einstein made time part of his space-time equations. Ha! And that is RF writing in. Great to hear from you, my friend. Your beautiful moment.

0: There's the Scherzo from Borodin's Symphony No. 1 in E-flat, Your Toronto Symphony Orchestra, conducted by the late, great Sir Andrew Davis. Before that, Bach's Jesu, Joy of Man's Desiring, and Arif with that great request, listening to the radio near the Himalayas, near Russia, growing up as a child under that quilt. And what a great story. Thank you, Arif. If you would like to join us for the beautiful moment with your story, your dedication, please do so. The email, oasis@classicalfm.ca, and to text me, Mark Wigmore, the text 416-507-9894. Luciano Pavarotti takes us to the Bay of Naples and one of the great Neapolitan songs, Come Back to Sorrento. That's coming up as we check the commute.
1: Wrapping up this version of the Thursday Rush, still have some trouble on the go. East 401 in the collectors approaching the 400. Right lane still blocked with a crash. New problems on the West 401 in the Express at Victoria Park. Stall vehicle, that's blocking the right lane. Northbound on the 410 at Steele, stall vehicle in the center lane. Trouble on the southbound Don Valley approaching York Mills, stall vehicle. That's sitting on the right shoulder, though. In town, troubles to work around. There's one crash on Wilson Avenue west of Avenue Road. Needing an oil change or maintenance check? Drop into Mr. Lou Plus Tires. No appointment needed before you hit the road this summer. Mr. Lou Plus Tires, celebrating 50 years. I'm Laurie Turcotte with traffic on the New Classical FM.
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come back to Sorrento, Luciano Pavarotti with the National Philharmonic Orchestra. And worth noting that those words were originally written not in standard Italian, but in Neapolitan. So very much a song of its place, looking out across the beauty of that region and asking someone to return. And we hope you return tomorrow on the program, The Oasis 3-7 for the Friday edition. My name is Mark Wigmore. A big thanks to our technical producer, Faz Kazi, and Kathleen Kajioka, standing by with a little night music.

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9: Hello, Tim Carroll here, Artistic Director of the Shaw Festival in Niagara-on-the-Lake. I want to tell you about our musical this year. We're doing the amazing Funny Girl. It's the musical that launched the career of Barbara Streisand, and when you come down, you'll see why. It's wonderful music, hilarious script, you'll laugh, you'll cry, everything you could want from a show. So go to shawfest.com for your tickets, and we'll see you down among the vineyards.

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Good evening and welcome to A Little Night Music. I'm Kathleen Kajioka, happy to join you this evening. As always, lots of great music to share with you tonight. I hope you'll stick around for some Vivaldi, some gorgeous French music by Saint-Colombe and Henri Domassy. We've got some Bach and Haydn coming up, and of course our Composer of the Week that's coming up just after 8 o'clock right now, Spanish composer Joaquin Rodrigo, and this is a song of his sung by Canadian soprano Isabel Barak-Darian called De los Alamos Vengo, Madre.

0: From the Wind Serenade in D minor by Dvorak, that was the Andante, played by the Prague Radio Symphony under our very own maestro, Carrie Stratton. Before that, soprano Isabel Barak-Darian and the Toronto Cello Ensemble. She was singing De Los Alamos, Vengo Madre. That is a song by Joaquin Rodrigo. You're listening to A Little Night Music. I'm Kathleen Kajioka. Just getting started, so stick around. Vivaldi, Saint-Colombe, and Tomasi all coming up after this.
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That was the Accademia Concerto Italiano with the music of Antonio Vivaldi, the Concerto for Strings in D minor. 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Now for some transporting music by 17th century French composer Saint-Colombe. This is called Chaconne Rapporté. It's a chaconne. It's a circular dance form. But in this case, terribly artistic, less about dance, more about art. It's for two viols or violas de gamba.

0: Two pieces of French music written about 300 years apart. We just heard from 20th century French composer Henri Tomasi the Nocturne from his Trumpet Concerto, played by Paul Morkello and the Montreal Symphony Orchestra. Before that, we heard from 17th century composer Saint-Colombe his Chaconne Rapportée for two equal viols. That was played by Sophie Wattillon and Frederica Heumann. You are listening to A Little Night Music. I'm Kathleen Gagioka. Bach is coming up right after this.
1: I'm Alexa Petrenko, inviting you to join me this Sunday night at the Opera at 9. 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Joan Sutherland sings the fantastic title role with Carlo Bergonzi as her lover Alfredo and Robert Merrill as his disapproving father Germont. That's Verdi's La Traviata this Sunday night at the Opera at 9 from the New Classical FM, beautiful music for a crazy world.
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Till Fellner with the invention number one in C by Johann Sebastian Bach on the New Classical FM. You're listening to A Little Night Music, lots more to come, including our composer of the week. That's coming up just after 8 o'clock. But first, we're going to hear from one of the great trumpet concertos. In fact, we're going to hear in its entirety the trumpet concerto in E-flat by Haydn. Here's Wynton Marsalis.